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3: Fox News, I'm Tom Rigotti. Hurricane Isaias is expected to make landfall along the Gulf Coast late Friday. Fox Weather's Haley Myers in Mobile, Alabama.
4: We have hurricane warnings in effect for portions of the coast, along with storm surge warnings and watches as that surge becomes a growing concern. A peak surge, especially for Mobile Bay, could be anywhere as much as 7 feet on top of astronomical high tide. Multiple state governors have declared states of emergency while mandatory and voluntary evacuations are underway.
3: The storm is expected to track east toward Florida. Convicted mass shooter's execution can be seen live. Fox's Jared Halpern reports.
5: The December execution of Nadal Hassan will be live-streamed, the Pentagon says. Hassan was convicted of killing 13 people and injuring dozens more in a mass shooting at Fort Hood in Texas in 2009.
3: Hassan was an Army psychiatrist at the time. 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
3: I'm Carmen Roberts. The Pentagon says the December firing squad execution of the Fort Hood shooter will be live streamed. Nedal Hassan was convicted of killing 13 people in 2009.
4: Hassan, who was an Army psychiatrist at the time, said the shooting was an attempt to prevent soldiers from deploying to Afghanistan to kill Muslims.
3: Fox's Jared Halpern. Hurricane Isaias strengthens into a dangerous Category 2 storm with 100-mile-an-hour winds ahead of landfall Friday night along the Gulf Coast.
5: Don't panic. 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
5: "We've been through this before. It's going to be tough. It's going to be crappy weather, but we'll be okay."
3: And the storm's expected to make landfall around 11 p.m. Eastern. 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
3: Fox News, I'm Tom Rigotti. Communities along the Gulf Coast are bracing for Hurricane Isaias. Fox Weather Steve Bender reports.
4: Likely will continue to strengthen on approach. Landfall is anticipated to be Friday night, 9 p.m. till midnight, with that storm surge up to 7 feet. Excessive rain that could count up to 15 inches in isolated spots. And you could look at wind gusts at the surface north of 100 miles per hour, leading to widespread power outages.
3: A man has been wounded in New York City, shot by ICE agents in the Bronx. Marcelo Deza tells reporters he heard the gunshots, and neighbors told him immigration enforcement was involved.
5: Then I saw the police coming around, which I knew something, you know, happened, everything. But I didn't know it was ICE.
3: Agents say they were attempting to arrest a person from the Dominican Republic who had a prior arrest conviction. The man was taken to a hospital, condition unknown. 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
3: Fox News, I'm Ted Linder. Hurricane Isaias, now a Category 2 storm, expected to make landfall on the Gulf Coast Friday night. Fox Weather's Haley Meyer.
4: We have hurricane warnings in effect for portions of the coast, along with storm surge warnings and watches, as that surge becomes a growing concern. A peak surge, especially for Mobile Bay, could be anywhere as much as 7 feet on top of astronomical high tide. Multiple state governors have declared states of emergency, while mandatory and voluntary evacuations are underway.
3: Stay up to date with the latest on the storm with the Fox Weather app and a convicted mass shooter's execution going to be live streamed. Fox's Jared Halpern.
5: The December execution of Nadal Hassan will be live streamed, the Pentagon says. Hassan was convicted of killing 13 people and injuring dozens more in a mass shooting at Fort Hood in Texas in 2009.
3: Hassan was an Army psychiatrist at the time. 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
3: News. I'm Sue Guzman. Hurricane Isaias is expected to make landfall along the Gulf Coast late Friday. Fox Weather's Haley Myers in Mobile, Alabama.
4: We have hurricane warnings in effect for portions of the coast, along with storm surge warnings and watches as that surge becomes a growing concern. A peak surge, especially for Mobile Bay, could be anywhere as much as 7 feet on top of astronomical high tide. Multiple state governors have declared states of emergency while mandatory and voluntary evacuations are underway.
3: Isaias packing maximum sustained winds of 105 miles an hour. A convicted mass shooter's execution is going to be made public. Fox's Jared Halpern.
5: The December execution of Nadal Hassan will be live streamed, the Pentagon says. Hassan was convicted of killing 13 people and injuring dozens more in a mass shooting at Fort Hood in Texas in 2009.
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3: Fox News, I'm Ted Linder. Hurricane Isaias is now a Category 2 storm expected to make landfall on the Gulf Coast Friday night. National Hurricane Center Director Michael Brennan stressing the concerns about wind damage from the storm.
4: We also have the potential for strong hurricane force winds, damaging winds along portions of the Mississippi, Alabama, and Florida Gulf Coast. The danger for that high winds and some wind damage extends well inland into portions of Alabama and Georgia as well.
3: The storm now with sustained winds of 105 miles an hour. Follow the latest on the storm with the Fox Weather app. And ICE agents have shot and wounded a 28-year-old man in New York City during an attempted arrest on Thursday while a 5-year-old child sat in the back of an SUV. The shooting sparking an angry reaction from bystanders. The man shot in the neck but is expected to survive. The child was not hurt. Federal agents reportedly investigating possible gang links. 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

forever, and that's a mighty long time. But I'm here to tell you, there's something else. The afterworld. A world of never-ending happiness. You can always see the sun. Day or night.

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Local historian Gay Neal will share extensive knowledge of the history of Brunswick County's historic Fort Christanna, Wednesday, October 14th at 3 p.m. upstairs at the Meharon Regional Library, Lawrenceville. 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
3: News. I'm Sue Guzman. Communities along the Gulf Coast bracing for Hurricane Isaias. National Hurricane Director Michael Brennan.
4: Also have the potential for strong hurricane force winds, damaging winds along portions of the Mississippi, Alabama, and Florida Gulf Coast. The danger for that high winds and some wind damage extends well inland into portions of Alabama and Georgia as well.
3: Isaias expected to make landfall between Friday night and early Saturday morning. Anti-ICE protesters clashing with police in New York after a man was shot and wounded by ICE agents. Mayor Azora Mandani.
5: I have been on the phone with President Trump and Secretary Mullen negotiating the release of the man ICE agents shot. Those negotiations were unsuccessful.
3: Agents said they were attempting to arrest a person from the Dominican Republic who had a prior grand larceny conviction and a history of other arrests. 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
3: Fox News, I'm Ted Lindner. Convicted mass shooter's execution will be live streamed. Fox's Jared Halpern.
4: The December execution of Nadal Hassan will be live streamed, the Pentagon says. Hassan was convicted of killing 13 people and injuring dozens more in a mass shooting at Fort Hood in Texas in 2009.
3: Hassan was an Army psychiatrist at the time. And Hurricane Isaias, now a Category 2 storm with winds of 105 miles an hour, expected to make landfall along the Gulf Coast Friday night. National Hurricane Center Director Michael Brennan stressing the concerns about wind damage from the storm.
5: We also have the potential for strong hurricane force winds, damaging winds along portions of the Mississippi, Alabama, and Florida Gulf Coast. The danger for that high winds and some wind damage extends well inland into portions of Alabama and Georgia as well.
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3: News. I'm Sue Guzman. Hurricane Isaias continues to strengthen ahead of its anticipated landfall along the Gulf Coast late tonight. National Hurricane Center Director Michael Brennan says dangerous storm surge is expected along with the threat of twisters.
4: Also have the potential for strong hurricane force winds, damaging winds along portions of the Mississippi, Alabama, and Florida Gulf Coast. The danger for that high winds and some wind damage extends well inland into portions of Alabama and Georgia as well.
3: Isaias currently packing maximum sustained winds of 105 miles an hour. A convicted mass shooter's execution is going to be made public. Here's Fox's Jared Halpern.
5: The December execution of Nidal Hassan will be live streamed, the Pentagon says. Hassan was convicted of killing 13 people and injuring dozens more in a mass shooting at Fort Hood in Texas in 2009.
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0: Local historian Gay Neal will share extensive knowledge of the history of Brunswick County's historic Fort Christiana, Wednesday, October 14th at 3 p.m. upstairs at the Meharon Regional Library, Lawrenceville. 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
3: Fox News, I'm Ted Linder. A federal immigration officer shot and wounded a Dominican national during a targeted enforcement operation in New York City Thursday. The suspected illegal immigrant survived. New York City Police Commissioner Jessica Tisch.
4: He has two prior arrests in New York City, one for robbery in 2023, in which he pleaded guilty to fourth-degree grand larceny and received 5 years probation, and one for criminal sale of a controlled substance in 2025, which is still pending.
3: Officials also confirming there's also a five-year-old in the car during the shooting, the child not harmed. Hurricane Isaias, a Category 2 storm expected to make landfall on the Gulf Coast tonight. National Hurricane Center Director Michael Brennan.
5: We also have the potential for strong hurricane force winds, damaging winds along portions of the Mississippi, Alabama, and Florida Gulf Coast. The danger for that, high winds and some wind damage extends well inland into portions of Alabama and Georgia as well.
3: Stay up to date with the latest on the storm with the Fox Weather app. America's listening to Fox News.
6: Good Friday morning, everyone. This is meteorologist Mike Mays with your morning forecast. Should be mostly cloudy today. A lot of upper-level clouds coming in from Hurricane Isaias, making landfall at the Gulf Coast later on tonight. Today's high, 78. It won't be as warm, and it will be less humid. Cooler tonight, 53 the low with clouds. Rain is possible for your Saturday, but I think more likely we'll see it Saturday night and Sunday. Sunday's high, 72, and Saturday's is as well. Listen here every hour for WRAL forecasts, and when severe weather breaks out, we break in.

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2: 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Brunswick County officials remind residents and event organizers that the county's outdoor music and festival ordinance has been in effect since 2000 and may require permits for certain public events. Permits may be needed for concerts, festivals, or other gatherings involving large crowds, amplified music, food vendors, temporary stages, camping, or special traffic and safety arrangements. Organizers are encouraged to contact the Brunswick County Planning Department well before their event to determine if a permit is required and allow time for approval. Officials say failure to obtain a required permit could result in an event being canceled or shut down. For more information, contact the Brunswick County Planning Department at 434-848-0882 or visit the Brunswick County Government Building, 228 North Main Street in Lawrenceville. This is Nancy Martin reporting your local news on the Lakes Media Network.
3: Good Friday morning, everyone. This is meteorologist Mike Mays with your morning forecast. Should be mostly cloudy today. A lot of upper-level clouds coming in from Hurricane Isaias, making landfall at the Gulf Coast later on tonight. Today's high, 78. It won't be as warm, and it will be less humid. Cooler tonight, 53 the low with clouds. Rain is possible for your Saturday, but I think more likely we'll see it Saturday night and Sunday. Sunday's high, 72, and Saturday's is as well. Listen here every hour for WRAL forecasts, and when severe weather breaks out, we break in. 80s.

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3: Fox News, I'm Sue Guzman. Communities along the Gulf Coast bracing for Hurricane Isaias. National Hurricane Director Michael Brennan.
4: Also have the potential for strong hurricane force winds, damaging winds along portions of the Mississippi, Alabama, and Florida Gulf Coast. The danger for that high winds and some wind damage extends well inland into portions of Alabama and Georgia as well.
3: Isaias expected to make landfall between late tonight and early tomorrow morning. Anti-ICE protesters clashing with police in New York after a man was shot and wounded by ICE agents. Mayor Zoran on Mamdani.
5: I have been on the phone with President Trump and Secretary Mullen negotiating the release of the man ICE agents shot. Those negotiations were unsuccessful.
3: Agents said they were trying to arrest a person from the Dominican Republic with a grand larceny conviction and other arrests. 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
6: Good Friday morning, everyone. This is meteorologist Mike Mays with your morning forecast. Should be mostly cloudy today. A lot of upper-level clouds coming in from Hurricane Isaias, making landfall at the Gulf Coast later on tonight. Today's high, 78. It won't be as warm, and it will be less humid. Cooler tonight, 53 the low with clouds. Rain is possible for your Saturday, but I think more likely we'll see it Saturday night and Sunday. Sunday's high, 72, and Saturday's is as well. Listen here every hour for WRAL forecasts, and when severe weather breaks out, we break in.
7: Thank you, Mike. 59 degrees outside the studio here in South Hill, VA. 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We are your home for South Hill's greatest hits, and I'm your host, Jimmy Martin, playing your favorite hits from the 70s, 80s, and 90s. Got some great ones coming up for you, as always, on this Friday morning. Finally, Friday. It is the ninth day of October. So today is Pans Pandas Awareness Day. It's also National Moldy Cheese Day. It's National Pro-Life Cupcake Day. It's National Curious Events Day. That sounds, correct. It's Fire Prevention Day, too. So it's a day I'm going to give away some tickets to the South Central Fair. Got a couple of days left for it. Listen in for your cue to call in and win some tickets to the fair. So, great tunes coming up for you this morning from Ace of Base and Journey. We're going to kick off this hour with Tiffany, and I think we're alone now on Rewind 101.9.

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0: Journey in Separate Ways on Rewind 101.9, your home for South Hills greatest hits. It's a 7:14 now. Hey, coming up this weekend, a Plaza Suite over at the Colonial Center. It's a hilarious Neil Simon comedy. Saturday night at 7, Sunday afternoon at 2:30. This show is hilarious. It features some of your favorite actors and actresses from around the area. It's a three-act show. Each act is a separate couple that shows up in a room at the Plaza Suite for their adventures, if you will. The couples have different scenarios. The first couple, supposedly their anniversary, okay? And they're just having some conflicts and such. Second act involves a movie producer and his childhood sweetheart, and they're kind of maybe sort of rekindling a relationship. We'll see. And then the third act is, to me, the most hilarious. It's a couple with their daughter who's getting married, and she locks herself in the bathroom. Man, just come out and see this awesome show. $15 to get in for adults. And if you're a first responder or a healthcare worker, you get a discount on that. 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It is a hilarious show. 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

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Right now, it's Hootie and the Blowfish. 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

0: Nancy Martin with Local News on Rewind 101.9. One person was injured Tuesday afternoon after a single vehicle crash in Brunswick County, according to the Dolphin Volunteer Fire Department. The crash occurred along Old Stage Road near the intersection of Windmill Road, where firefighters responded to reports of the single vehicle accident. The fire department reported that the driver sustained minor injuries and was transported to a local hospital for treatment. Additional details surrounding the circumstances of the crash have not yet been released. Most county administrative offices will be closed Monday, October 12th, in observance of Columbus Day, Indigenous Peoples Day, and Yorktown Victory Day. County convenience centers and emergency services will remain operational. Administrative offices will likely reopen around Tuesday, October 13th at 8:30 a.m. This is Nancy Martin, reporting the local news on the Lakes Media Network.
1: Good Friday morning, everyone. This is meteorologist Mike Mays with your morning forecast. Should be mostly cloudy today. A lot of upper-level clouds coming in from Hurricane Isaias, making landfall at the Gulf Coast later on tonight. Today's high, 78. It won't be as warm, and it will be less humid. Cooler tonight, 53 the low with clouds. Rain is possible for your Saturday, but I think more likely we'll see it Saturday night and Sunday. Sunday's high, 72, and Saturday's is as well. Listen here every hour for WRAL forecasts, and when severe weather breaks out, we break in.
2: Thank you, Mike. We've got 59 degrees outside the studio here in South Hill, VA. And folks, it is time for the birthday book. It's the birthday book on Rewind 101.9. 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Well, you know, it's one of my favorite times of the day. We get to look around the area, find out who all is celebrating their birthdays and anniversaries. And, of course, on Fridays, we look at the weekend birthdays, too. So let's get it started. Today, the 9th day of October in Lawrenceville, Caroline Woodard celebrates a birthday today. In Chase City, Sue Sizemore has a birthday. So does Chris Card. Abby Duckworth also celebrating today. At a Providence United Methodist Church, Sherry Reese has a birthday today. In the South Hill area, Lewis Nichols celebrates a birthday today. Timmy Dale Gitman and Herbert Maddox all celebrate birthdays today. Colonial Center volunteer Robert Meyer celebrates a birthday today as well. In my special calendar, Robin Jones at a J.B. Jones grocery, she's celebrating a birthday today. Lewis Nichols shows up on this calendar today, too. So, Diane, you got to get him two gifts. Amy Honeycutt celebrates a birthday. Miriam Taylor celebrates her birthday. And she celebrates her son's birthday, too. Wayne Taylor celebrating a birthday today. And Joy Greenlee, happy birthday to Miss Joy, celebrating a birthday today. Now, tomorrow on the 10th in Chase City, Jeff Allen has a birthday. Jennifer Tatum celebrates tomorrow. Timothy Sterling Pierce has a birthday. Dalton and Kelsey Arthur also have an anniversary. In Chase City, David Jackson celebrates. So does Caleb Thacker. That's Tucker. Sorry, Caleb Tucker. And Darren and Cindy Simpson celebrate their anniversary. In the South Hill area, Calvin Clark has a birthday. Amber and Anthony both celebrate their birthdays. And on my special calendar for Saturday, Rebecca Bullock has a birthday. Estelle Brown celebrates her birthday. Wendy Hall celebrates on Saturday. Afton Galding, happy birthday to Miss Afton. Dale Cutler, happy birthday, Dale. And Mitzi Seymour Hendricks celebrates a birthday on Saturday, too. Now, on Sunday, over in Lawrenceville, Katie Wright has a birthday. So does Ryan Adcock, Jane Hendrick, Allison Wright, Colin Souls, Greg and Virginia Brown celebrate their anniversary. Brooke and Calvin Springer celebrate their anniversary as well. In Chase City, Kevin Curran has a birthday. So does Reagan Bates, Scott Wynn, Tommy and Becky Bafuto celebrate their anniversary, and Jonathan and Massey Lee Bailey celebrate their anniversary. In the South Hill area, Bruce Solomon has a birthday. So does Crystal Carter. And on my special calendar for Sunday, Keldon Johnson celebrates a birthday. So does Betty Woodleaf. Cameron Reeks has a birthday. Joe Dunn celebrates. Crystal Carter, she shows up on this calendar as well. Cindy West, happy birthday to Miss Cindy. Bridget Walmuth has a birthday. And Tanya Crowder, happy birthday to Miss Tanya. Now look, if you celebrate your birthday today, you share your special day with lots of other notable and notorious people. For instance, born on this day back in 1887, Actor Hank Patterson, born on this day. Also, photographer, Pulitzer Prize winner for the Raising the Flag on Iwo Jima, Joe Rosenthal, born on this day back in 1911. The physician who discoveries led to RMI, Peter Mansfield, born in 1933. Musician, pop star, member of the Beatles. Did some solo work too. John Lennon, born on this day back in 1940. Bass guitarist, singer, songwriter from The Who, John Entwistle, born on this day back in 1944. Singer Jeannie C. Riley, born on this day back in 1945. Singer, songwriter Jackson Brown, born in 1948. Songwriter, record producer, and musician. He was with Heatwave. Also wrote some songs for Michael Jackson. Rod Temperton, born in 1949. Music manager, TV personality, wife of Ozzy, Sharon Osbourne, born on this day back in 1952. Actor Scott Bakula, born in 1954. Actress Jean Segal, born in 1961. Her sister, Liz Segal, awesome twins, also born in 1961. And John Lennon and Yoko Ono's son, born on John's birthday, Sean Ono Lennon, born in 1975. So happy birthday, happy anniversary to everybody celebrating today. Hope you have the best one you ever had. This has been the Birthday Book, brought to you by VCU Health Community Memorial Hospital, Monday through Friday, right here on Rewind 1019. Rewind 1019. Celebrating John Lennon's birthday, here he is with Imagine. Hey, I got tickets to give away to South Central Fair. Call me now, 447-7128, caller number 5. You'll win a 4-pack of them to South Central Fair.

0: Jeannie C. Riley on her birthday right here on Rewind 101.9. Went a little off the rails on that one, but I love it, man. Harper Valley PTA. Okay. Tomorrow it is a day of fun out at the Taste of Brunswick Festival. Have a car show. We'll have food and craft vendors, mechanical bull riding, plus petting zoo, face painting, bouncy house for the kids, and live music from the Switch and Blues Sided 2, a performance by Dance It Out, and of course, the Brunswick Stew Cook-Off. And keep in mind, the stew sells out early, so come out early and get you some delicious Brunswick stew from your favorite stew master. They got about 15 different stew masters cooking up their recipe, if you will. So come on out, check it out. Need more info? Check out tasteofbrunswickfestival.com and get some more information there. It's all from 10 till 4 at the Lawrenceville Airport, Brunswick County Airport over in Lawrenceville. Come on out tomorrow. It's going to be a fun time there. Okay, the Taste of Brunswick Festival. 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Coming up, I got Jackson Brown on his birthday and Heat Wave on Rod Templeton's birthday right here on Rewind 101.9 WKSK.
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3: Fox News, I'm CJ Papa. Hurricane growing in size, making its final approach on the southeast and the northern Gulf Coast. Fox Weather's Michael Estime in Mobile.
4: It is a rush to completion in terms of preparations, not just here in downtown Mobile, but really along the northern coast of the Gulf. And that's because Isaias, as we speak right now, is only about 340 miles or so south of where we are, and it is charging toward the north.
3: Pensacola, Florida, Mayor D.C. 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
5: Draining down ponds that we have pumps on. That's cutting down limbs that look a little loose in parks.
3: This will be the first hurricane to strike the U.S. mainland since Milton 2 years ago tomorrow. Former U.N. human rights chief Navi Pillay, a judge on the International Court of Justice, wins the prestigious Nobel Peace Prize in Oslo, Norway. 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
6: Good Friday morning, everyone. This is meteorologist Mike Mays with your morning forecast. Should be mostly cloudy today. A lot of upper-level clouds coming in from Hurricane Isaias, making landfall at the Gulf Coast later on tonight. Today's high, 78. It won't be as warm, and it will be less humid. Cooler tonight, 53 the low with clouds. Rain is possible for your Saturday, but I think more likely we'll see it Saturday night and Sunday. Sunday's high, 72, and Saturday's is as well. Listen here every hour for WRAL forecasts, and when severe weather breaks out, we break in.
7: Thank you, Mike. We've got 59 degrees outside the studio here in South Hill, VA. 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Got a great lineup for you, as always. On this finally Friday morning, it's the 9th day of October. Today is Pans and Pandas Awareness Day. It's also National Moldy Cheese Day. It's National Pro-Life Cupcake Day. It's National Curious Events Day, yes indeed. And it's Fire Prevention Day. Also a day I've got some tickets to go to the South Central Fair over in Chase City. Listen in for your cue to call in and win those tickets. Look, I got great tunes coming up for you this morning. Got Billy Idol and Phil Collins coming up. Let's kick this hour off with the Police. Every Little Thing She Does on Rewind 1019. 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

0: Okay, it's 8:14 now. And coming up this weekend, the Bethany Methodist Church out on Governor Harrison Parkway is holding their homecoming on Sunday morning. And they'll have a revival Sunday evening and Monday, Tuesday, and Wednesday. The homecoming service begins at 11 o'clock. The revival services start at 7, but they'll have special music beginning at 6:30. Speaker will be Mike Day for each of these services. Come on out. Everybody is invited to come out and attend these homecoming and revival services at Bethany Methodist Church. That's on Governor Harrison Parkway, Broadnax. 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

0: 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Brunswick County officials remind residents and event organizers that the county's outdoor music and festival ordinance has been in effect since 2000 and may require permits for certain public events. Permits may be needed for concerts, festivals, or other gatherings involving large crowds, amplified music, food vendors, temporary stages, camping, or special traffic and safety arrangements. Organizers are encouraged to contact the Brunswick County Planning Department well before their event to determine if a permit is required and allow time for approval. Officials say failure to obtain a required permit could result in an event being canceled or shut down. For more information, contact the Brunswick County Planning Department at 434-848-0882 or visit the Brunswick County Government Building, 228 North Main Street in Lawrenceville. This is Nancy Martin reporting your local news on the Lakes Media Network.
1: Good Friday morning, everyone. This is meteorologist Mike Mays with your morning forecast. Should be mostly cloudy today. A lot of upper-level clouds coming in from Hurricane Isaias, making landfall at the Gulf Coast later on tonight. Today's high, 78. It won't be as warm, and it will be less humid. Cooler tonight, 53 the low with clouds. Rain is possible for your Saturday, but I think more likely we'll see it Saturday night and Sunday. Sunday's high, 72, and Saturday's is as well. Listen here every hour for WRAL forecasts, and when severe weather breaks out, we break in.
2: Thank you, Mike. We've got 60 degrees outside the studio here in South Hill, VA. Well, in case you ride by Mecklenburg County High School and see that emergency services mobile communication center set up out there, well, it's a planned kind of thing. It's a planned instructional activity with the criminal justice and public safety classes. No emergency or cause for concern, just a great learning opportunity for the students today. So keep that in mind. No big deal, right? Okay. All right. Also, don't forget that today is the final day that you can order those Phoenix blankets, okay? They've got a couple of different sizes, and the price depends on the size. I don't know what the prices are, but today is the final day. They're incredibly soft and be a great thing for you to carry to the football games, right? Anyway, today is the final day that you can order them. There is a link to order those. You got to order them online. At the Mecklenburg County High School Facebook page, click on the link and you'll get to order those, okay? And again, today is the final day. It helps support their homecoming activities coming up in a couple of weeks, okay? All right, now today, or tonight, I should say, we've got varsity football and going to be traveling to Magna Vista, okay? That's out there, the other side of Martinsville, kind of. So we'll have that game right here on Rewind 101.9 live with Greg Nash and Andy Piercy giving you the play-by-play beginning at about 6:45 for the pregame show. And then tomorrow, the cross-country team travels to Bells Mill Park for an invitational, the East Atlantic Coast Invitational, actually. That ought to be great, so wish them well for that. Okay. Let's get back to the music here on Rewind 101.9. Here's Simple Minds. And don't you forget about me. I got more tickets to give away to the South Central Fair. Call me now, 447-7128. Be caller number

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0: Belinda Carlisle and Heaven is a Place on Earth on Rewind 101.9, your home for South Hills' greatest hits. 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Okay? All right, folks. Time to rewind in time. Find out what all happened on this day back in the day. So we're going back to the year 1000. It was on this day that Leif Erikson discovers Vinland, possibly Lands-o-Meadows in Canada, reputedly becoming the first European to reach North America. In 1855, American inventor Isaac Singer patents the sewing machine motor. Wow. In 1865, the first U.S. underground pipeline for carrying oil is laid in Pennsylvania. In 1842, Aaron Montgomery Ward starts his mail order business. 1915, Woodrow Wilson becomes the first president of the United States to attend a World Series game. 1926, NBC, National Broadcasting Corporation, is formed. 1946, the first electric blanket is manufactured. It sold for $39.50. That was a lot of money back then. In 1961, Ray Charles started a two-week run at number one on the U.S. singles charts with Hit the Road, Jack. 1965, the Beatles' Yesterday. That single goes number one, stays there for 4 weeks. 1973, Elvis Presley and Priscilla divorced after 6 years of marriage. Priscilla was awarded property, $725,000 in cash, and a $4,200 a month support. Wow. 1981, during a North American tour, the Rolling Stones played the first of two nights at the Los Angeles Memorial Coliseum in L.A. The support act was Prince, who was dressed in his controversial bikini briefs and trench coat, and he ran off the stage after 15 minutes due to the crowd booing and throwing beer cans at him. What a spectacle. 1985, marking what would have been John Lennon's 45th birthday, Yoko Ono formally opened the 3.5-acre garden at the Strawberry Field site in New York Central Park. The area was planted with trees, shrubs, and flowers gathered from across the world, and with a $1 million donation from Yoko. 1986, The Late Show with Joan Rivers premieres on Fox. She was the first woman to host a U.S. late-night TV talk show. And in 1997, North Carolina's record-winning college basketball coach Dean Smith retired. And that's what happened on this day back in the day on Rewind in Time.
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4: 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We still got some great tunes to play for you, like this one from Queen. 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
3: Fox News, I'm Gian Gelosi. 30 million people across the Gulf Coast are bracing for Hurricane Isaias, expected to make landfall tonight after strengthening into a dangerous Category 2 storm. Fox's Jonathan Seri is in Panama City Beach, Florida, where a state of emergency is in effect.
4: Thousands of residents have been ordered to evacuate flood-prone portions of the Florida Panhandle and Alabama coast, but the hurricane is also expected to have a significant impact well inland in Georgia and Alabama.
3: Anti-ICE protests outside of a hospital in New York City hours after ICE agents shot an alleged illegal migrant.
5: DHS saying it occurred during a targeted operation when ICE agents surrounded the 28-year-old migrant's car and opened fire, injuring the man. A 5-year-old child inside the vehicle was not hurt.
3: That is Fox's Chanley Painter. 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
6: Good Friday morning, everyone. This is meteorologist Mike Mays with your morning forecast. Should be

0: Mostly cloudy today. A lot of upper-level clouds coming in from Hurricane Isaias, making landfall at the Gulf Coast later on tonight. Today's high, 78. It won't be as warm, and it will be less humid. Cooler tonight, 53 the low with clouds. Rain is possible for your Saturday, but I think more likely we'll see it Saturday night and Sunday. Sunday's high, 72, and Saturday's is as well. Listen here every hour for WRAL forecasts, and when severe weather breaks out, we break in.
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0: Good morning, Tradio fans and listeners, and welcome to Tradio on the Radio. It's your show to call in to buy, sell, trade, or give away right here on the air on Rewind 101.9. I'm your host, Jimmy Martin, and I'll be taking your calls at 447-7128 in just a moment or two. We're going to go down to Henderson Fruit and Produce in just a few minutes because Stephanie's just busy as she can be this morning, so she couldn't answer the phone, or she couldn't talk to him anyway. So let's look over the reminders for the Tradio show. The Tradio show real quick, and then we'll get to your calls, okay? So first of all, please, no advertising of firearms on the show. No mattresses or box springs either, please. Now, if you're a business or you offer some kind of service, well, that's a paid ad. Whether it's child care in your home or handyman services, maybe you do some kind of lawn care like tree trimming or grass mowing, plant planting, leaf raking, and such like that. Maybe you're a backyard mechanic or you custom make items, sit with the elderly, clean houses. 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Good morning. You're on Tradio.
1: Yes, I'd like to buy a good gun cabinet, about a 10-gun cabinet. 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
0: 3146. All right, buddy, let's see if we can find that gun cabinet, okay?
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0: Thank you, buddy. Bye-bye. Looking for a gun cabinet, something that'll hold 8, 10, 12 or so firearms. 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
2: Hey, Jimmy.
0: Hey, buddy. What's up?
2: Don't have a yard sale going on right now and tomorrow.
0: Okay.
2: 708 Benford Street, Safeville.
0: Okay. All right.
2: And we have a variety of stuff, some old typewriters, some desks, some tables, chairs, and a lot of latest stuff.
0: Okay, all right.
2: That I really don't know a lot about it, but we'll sell it.
0: All right. Okay. Hey, my friend.
2: 708 Benford Street, today and tomorrow.
0: Today and tomorrow. You want to put your phone number out there?
2: I don't think so.
0: Okay, that's fine.
2: We won't have time to answer it. I hope last time y'all did a great job.
0: Okay, so well, good.
2: Radio works.
0: All right, my friend. Thank you so much for calling in
2: Thank
0: this morning.
2: You.
0: Have a
2: bye-bye.
0: Good one, man. Sure thing. Bye-bye. Got a yard sale going on right now. That's 708 Benford Street here in South Hill. Go on over there and check it out. All kinds of cool stuff. So go over there and check it out at 708 Benford Street here in South Hill. Going on today and tomorrow. All right, folks, 447-7128. That's my number for Tradio on the Radio. You want to know about some cool stuff going on tomorrow? All right, well, first of all, Taste of Brunswick Festival going on over at the Lawrenceville, Brunswick Airport over in Lawrenceville, Brunswick County Airport. Okay, it's lots of fun stuff. Car show, okay, bring your vehicle out there, shine it up, and show it off, okay? Car, truck, motorcycle, doesn't matter, dune buggy, whatever you got, come on out and show it off. Plus, they got food and craft vendors. They've got mechanical bull riding. They got a petting zoo, face painting, and bouncy houses for the kids. Live music, too, from the Switch and Blues Sided. They got a performance from Dance It Out Studios. And, of course, the Brunswick Stew Cook-Off. So come on out, and I think they got about 15 stew masters over there cooking up their recipe of Brunswick stew. Come on out and check it out. Sample them all, see which one you like. But now keep in mind, the stew sells out, so come early to get some of that delicious stew. Admission's free, so is parking. Again, it's all at the Brunswick County Airport in Lawrenceville. 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That is tomorrow. Over in Lawrenceville, Taste of Brunswick Festival. Good morning on Tradio.
3: Good morning, Jim. How are you this morning?
0: Fine, buddy. How you doing?
3: I'm doing great, buddy.
0: Good. What you got going on?
3: Jimmy, I'm going to put back on this sale that's going on mine starting today all the way through tomorrow.
0: Okay.
3: Every day is going to be until 5.
0: Okay.
3: And my sister's also We're going to be combined together. I mean, lots of stuff.
0: Okay.
3: Everything ready to go.
0: Okay.
3: Ready to show and ready to buy.
0: Okay.
3: There's a bunch of stuff, Jimmy. I just don't want, I can't pronounce all the stuff, so I ain't trying to waste your time.
0: I got you.
3: But
0: I got you.
3: There's so much stuff on there, man. They come out and see the price is right, brother.
0: Okay. All right. And that's so, at 2716 Black Ridge Road. Is that right?
3: Yes, sir.
0: Okay.
3: It's, we got garage sales. We got yard sales. Mm-hmm. I mean, it's just a lot of stuff, man.
0: Okay. All right. And who you want me to call?
3: You can call me at 434-321-9600.
0: Okay.
3: My sister still, she got that camper and all that stuff too. I mean, she got cherry pickers, she got everything and flowers and man, it's just so much stuff. Lamps and I'm you just got to come see it.
0: Right, yeah. Calm down. Right. Okay.
3: Yeah. And for her, that camper, well, I'll be down there today because they can also call my number.
0: Okay.
3: Even if they come, they're going to see it.
0: Okay.
3: So I'll be there today and tomorrow.
0: Cool, man. All right, buddy.
3: All right. Jimmy.
0: Thanks so much.
3: You take care.
0: You
3: yeah?
0: too, man. Have a good one. Good luck.
3: All right.
0: Bye-bye. Another yard sale going on today and tomorrow, 2716 Black Ridge Road down there. La Crosse is actually the address, but it's in the Black Ridge community. 321-9600 if you want to call them and ask them about them. Got all kinds of stuff, including a camper. Okay, 25-footer, I believe it is. Anyway. All right, check it out. 321-9600. Now, 447-7128 is my number for Tradio on the radio. If you've got some items you want to put on the show today, just give me a ring and let me put you on. We'll talk about your items you've got for sale, trade, or giveaway today. 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Now let's go back to the phone. Good morning on Tradio.
4: Good morning, Jimmy. How are you?
0: Fine, my friend. How are you, bud?
4: I'm doing pretty good. Watching them squirrels look pretty in black walnuts they hit last year.
0: Oh, yeah. I got you, man.
4: They like me. They can't find them.
0: All right. Well, they find them in my yard. I'll tell you that. They're all over the place.
4: They do.
0: What can I do for you, bud?
4: I thought I'd run that canoe back on here. And
0: okay.
4: The canoe is in really, really good shape. It's been garage kept all its life. It's from the early 70s. It is 17-foot red in color. The inside of it's really gorgeous. Seats and all are like brand new.
0: Uh-huh.
4: Bottom's got some scrapes and all on it, but that's typical for running it up and down the James River.
0: Sure.
4: But $800 for that.
0: Okay.
4: And it does come with two paddles, two brand new life jackets, and two brand new throw cushions. And then I got a brand new in the box pair of hip waders, size 11, never been worn. Take $25 for those.
0: Okay.
4: And last thing, real quick, is a Marine 685 cold cranking amp, I believe. Marine battery.
0: Okay.
4: It's in real good shape. I had it sitting under my generator for many, many years. And we didn't snap or run that generator thing anymore. So
0: gotcha.
4: It's in great shape. It'd be great for somebody that's got a boat or maybe a camper or something like that, wants a, you know, trickle charger or something, have it just sit and be ready. But either way.
0: Okay.
4: $50 on that battery.
0: It's, okay.
4: That's a nice battery. And that's about it. 755-1227.
0: 1227. Thank you, my friend. Have yourself a great day, okay?
4: All right, Jimmy. Thank you.
0: All right.
4: Too, buddy.
0: We'll see you, man.
4: Mm-hmm. Yes, sir.
0: Mm-hmm. Right, bye-bye. Jim.
4: Bye-bye.
0: Got a 17-foot Old Town canoe. It's red. It's got the paddles and life jackets and all that to go with it, too. Also, he's got a set of a pair of hip waders, size 11, the new, and never been worn. And he's got a deep cycle marine battery. It's a 685 cold cranking amp battery. He believes it is, anyway. Give him a call, 755-1227. That's 755-1227. Uh-oh, lost that one. Let's try this one. Good morning on radio.
5: Good morning.
0: Hey there, buddy. How you doing?
5: Doing okay, and you?
0: Good. What you up to today?
5: I got a little job I need to finish.
0: Oh, okay. I got you. I got you.
5: Yeah.
0: All right. Well, what you want to put on today, bud?
5: I wanted to put that fiberglass camper shell back on.
0: Okay.
5: Yeah, 8-foot bed. White in color.
0: Uh-huh.
5: And then I want to put the truck on. It's a 2010 automatic long bed, high mileage V6. Truck does run, got a few issues.
0: Uh-huh.
5: Yeah. And then I still had a blaze for a 6-foot wood finishing mower.
0: Okay.
5: And then the items I'm looking for some friends.
0: Okay.
5: a 6-foot 3-point hitch bush hog.
0: Okay.
5: And a wood, and an oil circulator heater. It's a full size heater, not a carousel.
0: Right, right, right. Gotcha.
5: And my number is 434-374. 8214.
0: All right, buddy. Thanks so much for calling in this morning. You have yourself a great day, okay?
5: Thank you, and the same to you.
0: Yeah, man. Uh-huh.
5: Mm-hmm.
0: Bye-bye. Got a 8-foot fiberglass camper shell for your pickup truck, full-size, long bed kind of truck. Also, he's got a 2010 Chevy Silverado that'll fit on. It's got a V6 automatic. It's a long bed. It needs some little TLC, but it's a pretty truck, he says. Nice looking truck. Anyway, got a set of blades, I should say, for a 6-foot woods finish mower. He's looking for a 3-point hitch bush hog, a 6-footer, and he's also looking for an oil circulator type here. A good size, not a carousel, but oil circulator type heater. 374-8214, 374-8214. Good morning on Tradio.
6: Hey.
0: Hey, you're on Tradio.
6: Is this where you can advertise something?
0: Yeah, you got something for sale?
6: Yeah, I got a 230-gallon oil tank where I've been washed out, cleaned out, brand new filter on it, and it's got 73 gallons of fresh oil in it. Somebody can use it. $400. You can call, I'll give you my phone number.
0: Uh-huh.
6: I'll be down there next week.
0: All right.
6: 757-869-4583.
0: All right, buddy. Thanks for calling in, and have a good day.
6: All right. Thanks, man.
0: Yeah, man. Mm-hmm. Bye-bye. Got a 230-gallon, I believe you said, oil barrel for sale. Got about 73 gallons of oil in it. Give him a call at 757-869-4583. He says he'll be in town next week. So give him a call now to reserve an appointment or whatever. 757-869-4583. Okay. All righty, 447-7128 is my number to call, but I said but I'll answer this one. Good morning on Tradio.
7: Good morning.
0: Good morning. How are you doing?
7: I'm wonderful. I was calling because we were having a yard sale over in Clarksville, Virginia, and I want to see if I could post that.
0: Sure. Where? What's your address?
7: Excuse me. It's 109 Pine Crest Acres, Clarksville, Virginia. And we're having it Friday and Saturday from 9 to 1.
0: Okay. All right. You got a number to call for directions or info?
7: Yes. 434-755-1288.
0: 1288. What kind of stuff you got?
7: Every type of thing. Sofa, china cabinet, chairs, clothes for girls, men, women, old chairs, home interior pictures, summer stuff, lawn chairs, computer desk, miscellaneous kitchenware, all kinds of stuff.
0: Okie dokie. Well, good luck, dear. Thanks for calling.
7: Thank
0: Have
7: you.
0: A good day. Mm-hmm.
7: You
0: bye-bye.
7: Too.
0: Bye-bye. Yard sale over in Clarksville this time. 109 Pinecrest Acres, Clarksville. It's going on today till 1, tomorrow 9 to 1. 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
0: 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Let's go down to Henderson Fruit and Produce and talk to Miss Stephanie. 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
10: 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If anyone has any questions, you can reach us at 252-492-1185. We'll be here today until 5 o'clock. Tomorrow we're here 9 to 1, and we're located at 1215 Old Norlina Road in Henderson.
0: Stephanie, thank you so much, my dear. Hope you have a wonderful day, okay?
10: Thank you.
0: Thank you. Bye-bye. That's Stephanie down at Henderson Fruit and Produce, where she's got a warehouse full of other items. Go down there and check them out today. It's 1185. That's not right. 1215 Old Norlina Road, 252-492-1185. Okay. All right, back to the phone. Good morning on Tradio.
11: Yes, good morning.
0: Hey, buddy, how you doing?
11: Okay, I was wondering if you could help me with something. I'm trying to find some places around South Hill that have bingo during the week or weekend.
0: I don't know for sure, but I think American Legion has bingo some nights here in South Hill. I think the Boyd and Volunteer Fire Department has bingo some nights. I'm not absolutely positive. I don't have any of their schedules in front of me or anything like that. So you might want to check with either one of those organizations. I think maybe even the Clarksville VFW may have bingo some nights too. So check with those folks and they might can help you out. Okay.
11: Okay. Thank you.
0: Thank you, bud. Sure thing. You too. Bye-bye. Okay. I don't know. I don't know. I should have gotten his number. You could have called him and told him where Bingo is. Good morning on radio.
12: Yes, I was afraid I don't have any scrap metal they want to get rid of. Any old appliances. My number is 434-865-5933.
0: All right. Thank you, buddy. Appreciate you calling.
12: All right, you too. Thank you.
0: Bye-bye. I leave old scrap metal, old appliances, old mowers, any kind of metal stuff that you want to just get rid of. Give them a call, 865-5933. That's 865-5933. Good morning on Tradio.
13: Good morning, Jimmy. How are you today,
0: buddy? Fine, my friend. How are you, buddy?
13: Doing well, thank you. Look, just a reminder to your listeners, tomorrow morning between 10 and 10:30, even a little bit later, pick up the stew, if you will, please, that you have ordered down at the Golden Leaf Warehouse.
0: Okay.
13: And this is sponsored by the South Hill United Methodist Church, and also Rodney Elmore is the stew master.
0: Okay.
13: And if you haven't ordered your stew or want some extra stew, we've got some available. I don't know how many quarts, but
0: okay.
13: Anyway, drive up and we'll be glad to
0: try to hook you up.
13: And
0: okay.
13: Really appreciate everybody participating in this.
0: If I still want some, could I call the church office today and reserve it?
13: No, because the church office is closed today.
0: Okay. Okay. Gotcha. Okay. Gotcha,
13: and,
0: man.
13: And it is $11 a quart. So
0: okay.
13: I think we should have, I'm not sure, I'm going to say 50 or more quarts
0: okay.
13: available.
0: Okay. So not a whole lot comparatively, right?
13: That's right.
0: All right. Good enough. So get there early. What time you start doling it out?
13: We're going to start tomorrow morning at 3 o'clock in the morning. And we should have some of the students already packed and ready to be picked up by 10 or 10:30 at the latest.
0: Okay, gotcha. Okay. All right. Good night, my friend. All right, look, thanks so much for calling in this morning, and thanks for the reminder. You have a great day, man.
13: Thank you. Y'all too. I appreciate it, Jim.
0: Sure thing. Uh-huh. Bye-bye. Uh-huh. All right, South United Methodist Church's stew cooked up by Rodney Elmore is going to be cooked up tomorrow morning, starting out early. But if you ordered some, don't forget to go by and pick it up at the Golden Leaf Warehouse over on Range Street here in South Hill. They'll start doling it out about 10 o'clock. Now, if you missed the stew... if you missed reserving that stew, well, you might could get some of it if you come early enough. Okay, I got a few quarts still not reserved, so you might get lucky. Okay, I'll go by there tomorrow morning, 10 o'clock, and pick up. Okay, all right, let's see. Good morning on Tradio.
14: Good morning.
0: Hey there, buddy. How you doing?
14: All right, Jimmy. How you this morning?
0: Good, good, good. What you got going on today?
14: I still got that little Ford AN tractor for sale. It's a 3-point hitch gasoline tractor. It's been sitting about 5 years. Need some TLC to get it back going. But, And the tires are dry rotted on the back, but they hold air. They just dry rotted.
0: Okay.
14: And I'm asking $800 firm for it. It is a 3-point hitch. Had the power takeoff and everything on it.
0: Okay.
14: A little tinkering with the gas tank and the carburetor. I think you could probably get it back going, but okay. I'm selling it as is.
0: Right. Okay. Gotcha.
14: And my number is 434-917-8036. And thank you, man.
0: Thank you, my friend. Have yourself a great weekend, man.
14: All right. Y'all ain't giving away no fare tickets this year.
0: You weren't listening earlier?
14: I sure won't, man. Should have had the thing on.
0: Well, right, keep listening. I got some here that hadn't been picked up, but anyway, I don't think I got any left though. But anyway, all right, man. Well, thank you. Appreciate it.
14: All right.
0: You have a good one.
14: Have a good one, man.
0: Right, bye-bye. Got the Ford 8N tractor for sale. It's kind of a project. It's probably just a little, you know, carburetor cleanup, new fuel and stuff. Probably get you going again on it. 917-8036. Call them up, talk to them about it. 917-8036. Good morning on Tradio.
15: Good morning, buddy. How you doing this morning?
0: Fine, buddy. What are you doing?
15: Not a whole lot, trying to get it cleaned up for the weekend.
0: There you go, man. There you go. Got to get it cleaned up. That's right. Because Monday morning would be all over the place, right?
15: That's right. That's right. That's job
0: security. Job security, right?
15: Look, I got a dog here, a military dog tag here, Edward J. Morris. If anyone knows that person, it has the social security number and all that on it, but the religion and blood and all that, but I don't want to give that out.
0: No, right. 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
15: No. And also I have Snap-on Maximum Security roll around shop box for sale, and they can reach me at 434-917-5010.
0: Okay, buddy. All right. Thank you so much. Appreciate you calling. 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Good morning on Tradio.
16: How you doing this morning?
0: Fine, buddy. What you up to, man?
16: I think we're going over here to Hardy, just if I can run one of them pork chop biscuit gravy biscuits down. I'm too lazy to fix mine myself this morning.
0: Well, you better get on over there if you want to get one from them, because I think they stop at 10:30 or something like that, don't they?
16: I think this one over here, they serve all the way up to 12 o'clock.
0: Well, lucky you. Okay, all right. Well, you're in good shape then.
16: Yeah, some of them don't serve it that long.
0: Right, that's right.
16: Yeah.
0: What you got today?
16: To, put that 93 Ford four-wheel drive pickup back on again. 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It's got good running 302 four-wheel drive automatic, and got muffling parts and all the tools. If someone else would got good tires on it, they just need to wire the wires back up on the new fuel pump, so put it in to get it to run.
0: Okay.
16: 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I still got that big 10,000 watt Century Pro powered by Gillette home backup generator. It's got the transfer box and everything with it. I guess somebody had a deal on this one. I've been got a whole lot more of that in it, but I've been asking take the first $1,000 bill if somebody wants it, and they take the whole works as set up. All you get is sitting on a pallet here that loaded up in the truck. And then I've got the about 7-8 old riding mowers there. Some's fixable and some just for parts. Get decks and everything, probably 6, 8, or 10 of them, maybe. Make somebody a good deal and just get them out the yard. They insta them on, fix them up. Probably take $175 and they take all of them if they want to get them out the yard.
0: Okay.
16: And last, still got them two old boats, the three-axle boat and a two-axle, both of them galvanized aluminum. And I wanted to keep the trailers, but if somewhere take and move them, they're not titled them. They've got engines in them, generator and all in one. Take $1,200 and they can move both of them up and take them, and still got the wash and dryer set for $250. Somebody wants a top loader, a washer, and a front loader whirlpool dryer. And you reach me at 434-480-5287.
0: 5287. Thank you, buddy. Appreciate you calling. Have a good one, man.
16: Earn the show the weekend.
0: Bye. I got a 93 Ford four-wheel drive truck. It's a farm truck. Anyway, give him a call about that. Got that Century Pro 10 kilowatt backup generator powered by gas, and it's got the transfer switch to go with it too. Got various mowers for parts or repair, whatever. Call him up about those. He wants to sell the whole lot of them, get them out the yard. Got a couple of big boats, and they both have trailers, anyway, call them up and talk to them about those trailers with the motors and all kinds of other features. And got the Manna washer and whirlpool dryer for sale too. 480-5287, 480-5287. Good morning on Tradio.
17: What's happening this morning, Mr. Jimmy?
0: All righty, buddy. What are you up to, man?
17: Just trying to get rid of some stuff.
0: Okay. All right. Well, what you got today? You got something else somebody dropped off in your yard again?
17: Well, no, he didn't bring this to the yard, but it'll be here before long if I don't watch.
0: All right.
17: But anyway, I got a Easy-Go golf cart that's been completely restored. New paint, new tires, new wheels, brakes. It's had a new motor redone in it.
0: Oh, wow.
17: It's in excellent shape. It's four-seater. You know, folding windshield, and it's got lights on it. Everything works. Everything's in good shape.
0: And it's gas powered or a battery?
17: Yeah, gas powered.
0: Okay.
17: Runs like brand new.
0: Okay.
17: You don't even have, it'll sit out there for 2-3 weeks. You don't even have to choke it to start it. You just
0: wow.
17: Give it the gas and it takes off. That's how good it runs.
0: Wow. Okay.
17: But anyways, man's wanting me to sell that for him, and okay. I got another friend who has a 18-19 foot aluminum bass boat trailer, and it's in excellent shape. It's I think it's a 2018 or something like that.
0: Okay, just the trailer.
17: Right, just the trailer. He bought it. He tows back and forth long distances, and he bought a double axle trailer where this is a single axle trailer.
0: I see. Okay.
17: Right. Okay, and then I'll talk to somebody about that. They call, and another friend called me and wanted me to put on. He's got a wheel horse garden tractor. Now, this is not like a riding lawnmower. This is bigger. It's like a little garden tractor.
0: Okay.
17: And it's got a 3 or 4 foot tiller that you pull behind it. And it tills a nice garden. I've used it myself a couple, 2-3 times.
0: Okay.
17: It's got its own motor, its own, you know, it's electric start. It's got a remote control where you pull in the line and you can lower it and drop it to go to what depth you need.
0: Okay, cool.
17: It's a real nice outfit.
0: Okay,
17: and he's asking $1,000 for it, and that's cheap for this outfit.
0: Gotcha.
17: The tiller itself was way over $1,000.
0: Right.
17: And it's all in excellent shape. Runs like new.
0: Okay.
17: And then I've got two everything else. I've got the living room sofa for sale. I've got a couple bedroom suits I'm going to sell. I've got just a little bit of everything.
0: I got you, bud.
17: I mean, people would almost have to come up here and look through stuff.
0: Right. Gotcha.
17: But I'm selling everything, you know, at a good price. I'm even selling it low enough they can do a resale on it.
0: I got you.
17: I got a building I need to clean out, and I can turn them loose in the building with a flashlight, and they can look through everything.
0: There you go.
17: I'll make them an offer on, they make me an offer. And
0: right.
17: I'm not hard to get along with, but anyway, if we can come to an agreement, I mean, they can leave with an item or two or a truckload or a trailer load.
0: There you go. All right, buddy.
17: All right. And the phone number to call me is 738-3159.
0: 3159. Thank you, my friend. Have yourself a great day, man.
17: All right. You have a good one, too, buddy. Yeah, thank
0: man.
17: You.
0: Bye-bye. All right, I got an Easy-Go gas power golf cart. It's been completely redone. Nice unit there. Got an 18-foot aluminum bass boat trailer, just a trailer, okay? And he's got a wheel horse garden tractor. It's got a power tiller to go with it, too. It's a nice outfit there. And he's got all kinds of other stuff that's his. These things belong to somebody else. I got a living room suit, bedroom suits, got a couple of sheds full of stuff. Come on out, look through it all and make him an offer, okay? 738-3159, 738-3159. 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
0: Yeah, my buddy James is going to be having a customer appreciation day coming up October the 30th from, I think, 11 to 1 or so like that. He'll cook you up some hot dogs and got some chips and some drinks and stuff like that. Got some specials going on, some door prizes, all kinds of fun stuff. That's on October the 30th, so mark your calendar for that day and go by. I see him, 639 West Danville Street here in South Hill. Let's go back to the phone. Good morning on radio.
19: Good morning.
0: Good morning. How are you?
19: I'm good. How are you?
0: Great, dear. How can I help?
19: I just want to advertise. I have a yard sale going to happen tomorrow from about 8 o'clock in the morning until everything is sold. In Chase City, we're near the fairgrounds, 125 Virginia Avenue in Chase City.
0: Okay.
19: So everything's going cheap. Ready okay. to sell it, ready to move it.
0: Okay. Got a number to call for directions?
19: It is 252-256-3943.
0: All right, dear. Good luck with your yard sale.
19: Thank you.
0: Thank you. Have a good day. Mm-hmm. Bye-bye.
19: You too.
0: Yard sale going on over in Chase City tomorrow, 125 Virginia Avenue, Chase City, over near the fairgrounds, kind of. So if you go to the fair, go there, load up with stuff, and then go to the fair and load up with stuff. Yeah, buddy. From 8 until 252-256-3943. That's 252-256-3943. Okay. All right. Good morning on Tradio.
20: Good morning.
0: Hey there. How you doing?
20: I'm doing fine.
0: Good.
20: My son is in Drake, and he's looking for some young, dumb and that hens.
0: Okay.
20: And his number is 434-568-4027.
0: 4027, looking for some hens.
20: Yeah, and we're looking for some, too.
0: Okay.
20: My number is 434-225-0454.
0: 0454. All right. Well, thanks for calling. Have a great day, okay?
20: You too.
0: Thank you. Bye-bye.
20: Bye-bye.
0: All right, looking for some young hens. Both of them, she and her grandson, looking for some hens. Give a call to 568-4027 or 225-0454. That's 568-4027 or 225-0454. Good morning on Tradio.
21: Morning, Jim.
0: Hey, buddy. What's up?
21: All right. 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
0: Oh, wow. 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
21: I need to get rid of this stuff.
0: I got you.
21: Too old. Hang on to it.
0: I got you.
21: Call 262-5317.
0: 5317. All right, buddy. All right.
21: Take care, man.
0: Thanks, man. Bye-bye. 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If you looking for that job, that you got that ability and skill, et cetera, they're looking for you. Applying person, 126 West Main. 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That's 447-7423 at Brown's Towing and Auto Repair. Let's go back to the phone. Good morning on Tradio.
1: Good morning. How you doing?
0: Fine. How are you?
1: All right.
0: Good.
1: Look, I've got a black toolbox, fits a full-size truck for sale. I've got a dishwasher that works fine, and it's nothing wrong with it. Somebody can have it if they come get it.
0: Okay.
1: And I've got a wooden tobacco cart that I want to get rid of. My number is 917-2819.
0: 2819. All righty, buddy. Thank you for calling.
1: Okay, thank you. Thank you. Bye-bye.
0: Bye-bye. Got a black, I believe it's metal toolbox for a full-size pickup. Got a dishwasher he'll give you. You come take it off his hands. And he's got a wooden tobacco cart he wants to sell, too. 917-2819. 917-2819. Hey, look, Dundas Ruerton Club's got their sheep stew going on tomorrow, okay? Everybody's doing stew tomorrow. What is it with that? Anyway, they got that sheep stew. I know people just love that stuff, and they've got it going on tomorrow. What you got to do is got to line up over there at 194 Pot Spring Road down in Dundas. It's not at the Ruerton House. And please, when you do come down and line up, be mindful of the neighbors and don't block the driveways or easy street. And they start serving about 5 o'clock, so you got to get there earlier than that. They have a 25 quart minimum per person, a maximum, excuse me, 25 quart per person maximum. It is first come, first serve. So when it's gone, it's gone. No reservations. You just got to get there and get it. Okay. No credit cards, cash or check, and a good check anyway. Tomorrow, beginning about 5 o'clock. Okay. 194 Pot Spring Road. Okay. Back to the phone. Good morning on Tradio.
2: Morning.
0: Hey there, buddy. How you doing?
2: All right.
0: Good.
2: This morning, I have some 17-inch tires that are going on a car, a medium-sized car. You know, not nothing small, standard-sized car. They're good shape. I got some new tires and some rims. These tires that I took off the car was in good shape. They were not, no used torque. If anybody need a good set, I got a deal for you today.
0: Okay.
2: I take $100 for them.
0: Okay.
2: And yeah, just call and let me know. I'll let you know the exact size of them.
0: Okay.
2: But they're worth buying. If you need tires, they're worth buying.
0: Okay.
2: So,
0: all right.
2: I'm in South Hill. I can deliver them to you, whatever you want to do. You just give me a call. 434-865-4747.
0: All right, buddy. Thanks for calling, man. Have a good one here.
2: Alrighty.
0: All right. Bye-bye. 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That's 865-4747 is that number to call. 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

0: tools, equipment, and stuff for you to rent, so you don't have to buy it. You just use it and you return it, okay? And so go by and see Lori and Jan and Kevin. They'll hook you up with all the tools you need to work on that job you're working on this weekend, okay? Let's go back to the phone. Good morning on Tradio.
1: Good morning, Jimmy. How are you?
0: Fine, buddy. What's up, man?
1: Jimmy, I got a toolbox for a full-size truck. It come off that F-150 of mine.
0: Right, right.
1: And it's just laying around, so I'm going to get it for it, get rusty or anything.
0: I got
1: it's
0: you.
1: A chrome one, and it's I just take best offer for it to get out of my yard.
0: Okay.
1: And my number is 434-755-7298.
0: 7298, and is a single lid or double lid kind of thing. You know what I'm talking about?
1: It's a double lid.
0: Double lid.
1: And it's
0: okay.
1: Got the locks on it, but
0: okay.
1: I never used the lock when I bought it.
0: Uh-huh.
1: The guy didn't. I bought it off Trade Hill.
0: I see.
1: But, he didn't have keys.
0: For it,
1: but
0: gotcha.
1: You know, uh-huh. You can open and close it.
0: All right.
1: Fine,
0: okay.
1: But you just can't lock it because I don't have the key.
0: I got you. All right, good enough. All right, bud. Well, look, thanks so much
1: for
0: calling. Have a good one, man.
1: All right.
0: Uh-huh.
1: You too.
0: I got a toolbox for full-size pickup truck. The double door kind of thing. Anyway, give them a call at 755-7298. 755-7298. It's chrome, he says. Okay. Southern Farmers Markets can be open tomorrow morning. They start up about 8 o'clock and run to about 12. They'll be down at Market Square, corner of Mecklenburg Avenue and Danville Street. All kinds of vendors. They're going to keep it outside and hope they don't get rained on this week. So come on out and do some shopping. Some good produce and some handcrafted items. They got all kinds of vendors down there. Go in. Now we'll be talking to Melody tomorrow morning and find out exactly what they've got down there today, tomorrow anyway. They'll have snacks and projects for the kids to do while you're shopping for some good produce or other kind of stuff. So come on out, check it out, South Hill Farmers Market tomorrow morning. And be sure you tell them, hey, I heard Jimmy talking about you on Tradio, or tell them that you heard Melody on Tradio. That's even better. Tell them you heard Melody on Tradio. When you go down there, okay? So, yes, that's why I came. I heard y'all talking about all the good stuff we had down there. So, yeah, that's important, folks. When you please patronize some of our sponsors and let them know that you hear about them on Tradio. And that's what keeps the Tradio show free for you to call in and have your stuff that you want to sell or trade or give away or find or whatever, okay? So be sure you do that, okay? Thank you. I appreciate it. All right, let's get back to the phone. Good morning on Tradio.
2: Good morning, young man. How are you?
0: I am great, man. What's happening up in Maine?
2: Oh, you know, not much. I got to watch how I word it here. But, yeah, you know, it's the same deal. So.
0: Oh, yeah. All right. Gotcha.
2: I'm just trying to keep the old head above water, if
0: gotcha.
2: You know what I mean.
0: I know what you mean, man. I know what you mean.
2: All right. Well, today we're going to drop this tremendously. I've put this on before, but today we're going to have a drastic drop price. And it's
0: uh-huh.
2: not because anything's wrong with it or anything's different. Just got to move it.
0: Got to move it.
2: 1966 Ford F600 dump truck. It's got 29,000 original miles. It's not a rust bucket.
0: Okay.
2: This thing is really clean. It was used on a piece of property all its life. We were asking $13,500. This week we're going to drop it down to $6,500.
0: Wow. Ooh-wee.
2: It's got to motivate.
0: Okay, gotcha.
2: A buddy of mine's going away for the winter, and he doesn't want to leave it sit there, and I don't need it here.
0: So. I gotcha. Okay. All right.
2: I've got a 1941 Chevy Special Deluxe Sport Coupe. The car was restored back in the 80s, it looks like. I have no concrete proof of that, but you can tell it's been restored. It has kind of that 80s look to it.
0: Uh-huh.
2: It could use paint. I mean, the paint's decent, but, I mean, like I say, it could use a makeover. It's got the 216 six-cylinder in it, three-speed transmissions, all original. Like I said, it hasn't been modified or anything. $16,000 for that.
0: Okay.
2: I've got auto and truck parts. You're looking for something, give me a shout. If you play around with old vehicles and stuff, I always like to talk to them kind of people because those are the people that have the weirdest stuff that you're always looking for.
0: I got you. I got you. Yep.
2: 207-375-4475. I do have pictures of the dump truck

0: send somebody. Chevy, not yet. I will soon. And like I said, that $6,500 firm on that dump truck, no trades, no tire kickers, nothing. It's either that or that's it. So.
1: Gotcha. All right, buddy.
0: All right, man. Thanks a lot.
1: Thank you, man. Have a good day. Yep. Take care.
0: You too.
1: See you. Bye-bye. Got a 66 Ford F600 dump truck for sale. Also got a 41 Chevy Special Deluxe Sport Coupe. Also various auto and truck parts. Give him a call. He's up in Maine. 207-375-4475. Okay. Good morning on Tradio.
2: Hey, Jeff.
1: Hey, buddy. What's up?
2: I still got this 86 Chevy Caprice. And, man, I want $1,500 for it. I don't want to be lowballed by somebody calling me for $600.
1: Right, right.
2: I haven't even looked at it. But I still got this Caprice four-door. It runs rough, but it runs. It's got a really nice body on it.
1: Uh-huh.
2: Nice interior.
1: Okay.
2: Somebody wants to redo it. And I also got this trailer. What do they call it? It's pindle hook trailer. Not pindle hook. In the
1: goose-neck.
2: Bed trailer.
1: Gooseneck.
2: It's a frame. Needs to be finished off. It's heavy duty. Got a truck rear underneath the back of it. All set up for somebody to put a dump bed on it. Got a 12-foot bed. 9-foot front. Like to get maybe $600 or $700 for that.
1: Uh-huh.
2: Needs tires and needs light and a bed. But let's just go with that. 609-805-0118. Never know what they're gonna find here. They might want something else.
1: Okay. Cool, man. Thanks, buddy.
2: Okay.
1: Sure.
2: You have a good weekend.
1: You too, man.
2: Thank you, sir.
1: Bye-bye. I got an 86 Chevy Caprice four-door for sale. Give him a call about that. Also, he's got a gooseneck trailer frame. Okay, needs some work done. Both of them need a little bit of work. But anyway, 603-805-0118. That's 609-805-0118. I believe he's over in the Skipwith area. 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Katie. Katie or Catherine or whoever. Steven might be in there too. Anyway, go by there and get your tickets for that. You can call them at 262-4170. It's a hilarious show. You do not want to miss it. It's hilarious, I'm telling you. All right. Also, the Bethany Methodist Church out on Governor Harrison Parkway in Broadnax having their revival service on Sunday morning at 11 o'clock. Okay, then they'll start their revival Sunday evening, 6:30 with special music, and the revival service begins at 7. They'll do the same thing on Monday and Tuesday evenings as well. Okay, 6:30 for the special music, 7 o'clock for the revival service. Reverend Mike Day will be the speaker for that revival and the homecoming too, I believe. And Roanoke Zion RZU Church is having a fall bazaar coming up next weekend. They are at 3884 Highway 903 Bracy. Fall bazaar free yard sale, clothes, household items, electronics, plate sale too. They got some food, chicken ribs, fish, comes with two sides and desserts, plus sandwiches too. Starting out at 8 a.m. until, all kinds of fun things to do over there. And there's something else today. Something I didn't even know about until later on today, early this morning. Today it's a book trail ribbon cutting. I don't know where it is even. At 3 o'clock, I think it's over the chamber office. Nancy Nagel, South Hill Christmas Keepsake Book Trail. I don't see where it is. It might be at the chamber office. And Autumn at Apple Hill Hallmark Movie Watch Party. That's at 6 o'clock. Special guest author Angie Ellington. And then tomorrow it's an author meet and greet and book signing from 10 until 2. I think this is all at the South Hill Chamber of Commerce right downtown. So come on out for that. Bunch of different authors. I recognize Linda Parham, Tony Solomon, a couple of them that I note. I didn't know they wrote book. I did know Linda wrote one, but anyway. Mary Beth Whalen, Jillian Washington, Mary Cox Bryan, Jennifer Eskew, of course, Nancy Nagel and Angie Ellington will be there as well, and more too. So cool. That sounded like fun. All right. Anyway, that'll be downtown tomorrow morning. All right. That's all. I think that's all the weekend stuff I got. I will be back tomorrow. Well, I think Josie is coming in tomorrow to do Tradio. We'll see. I'm pretty sure she will. Anyway, I'll be with her. Till tomorrow. Y'all have a great day. Bye-bye.

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4: Fox News, I'm CJ Papa. A first of its kind move by the Pentagon.
5: The Pentagon confirming plans to live stream the firing squad execution of convicted Fort Hood shooter Nidal Hassan. This would make the Fort Hood shooter the first person executed by military firing squad since 1945. It's an unprecedented decision, as executions have never been televised in the United States.
4: Fox's Alicia Acuna. No change in Hurricane Isaias. The update from the National Hurricane Center. Fox Weather's Michael Estiman, Mobile, Alabama.
6: 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Amtrak has suspended service between New Orleans, Louisiana, and Mobile. So if you were thinking about taking that commute through Saturday afternoon, that's been suspended.
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0: host Nancy Martin with local news on Rewind 101.9. One person was injured Tuesday afternoon after a single vehicle crash in Brunswick County, according to the Dolphin Volunteer Fire Department. The crash occurred along Old Stage Road near the intersection of Windmill Road, where firefighters responded to reports of the single vehicle accident. The fire department reported that the driver sustained minor injuries and was transported to a local hospital for treatment. Additional details surrounding the circumstances of the crash have not yet been released. Most county administrative offices will be closed Monday, October 12th, in observance of Columbus Day, Indigenous Peoples Day, and Yorktown Victory Day. County convenience centers and emergency services will remain operational. Administrative offices will likely reopen around Tuesday, October 13th at 8:30 a.m. This is Nancy Martin, reporting the local news on the Lakes Media Network.
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Catch all.

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5: Good Friday morning, everyone. This is meteorologist Mike Mays with your morning forecast. Should be mostly cloudy today. A lot of upper-level clouds coming in from Hurricane Isaias, making landfall at the Gulf Coast later on tonight. Today's high, 78. It won't be as warm, and it will be less humid. Cooler tonight, 53 the low with clouds. Rain is possible for your Saturday, but I think more likely we'll see it Saturday night and Sunday. Sunday's high, 72, and Saturday's is as well. Listen here every hour for WRAL forecasts, and when severe weather breaks out, we break in.
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3: News. I'm Gianna Gelosi. Isaias has strengthened into a powerful Category 3 hurricane as it barrels towards the Gulf Coast. Landfall expected tonight around the Florida Panhandle. Florida Governor Ron DeSantis.
4: The preparations have been extensive, and we are taking this storm very, very seriously.
3: Now, heavy rain and flooding also possible into the weekend as far north as Tennessee and North Carolina. Backlash over the Pentagon's plan to live stream the firing squad execution of Nadal Hassan at Fort Hood, the same place the former Army psychologist murdered 13 people and wounded more than 30 others in a 2009 shooting.
5: This would make the Fort Hood shooter the first person executed by military firing squad since 1945. It's an unprecedented decision, as executions have never been televised in the United States.
3: It's Fox's Alicia Acuna. 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

0: Sunday's high 72, and Saturday's is as well. 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
3: Fox News, I'm CJ Papa. Isaias grabbing its power from the Gulf of America, transforming into a dangerous Category 3 hurricane. It's turning north, putting the northern Gulf Coast in the strike zone. Florida Governor Ron DeSantis.
4: Make sure you have what you need, you know, to be able to get through, particularly those next 72 hours.
3: The Department of Homeland Security defending the actions of an ICE officer who fired his weapon, striking, they say, was a criminal legal alien, Oscar Bergal, in New York City.
5: Mr. Bergal was struck by one of the bullets or fragments superficially in the neck. He stopped his vehicle. We arrested him, rendered first aid, and then took him to the hospital.
3: ICE Executive Associate Director Marcos Charles adding the suspect was taken to an ICE detention facility. 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

0: is Nancy Martin with local news on Rewind 101.9. Brunswick County officials remind residents and event organizers that the county's outdoor music and festival ordinance has been in effect since 2000 and may require permits for certain public events. Permits may be needed for concerts, festivals, or other gatherings involving large crowds, amplified music, food vendors, temporary stages, camping, or special traffic and safety arrangements. Organizers are encouraged to contact the Brunswick County Planning Department well before their event to determine if a permit is required and allow time for approval. Officials say failure to obtain a required permit could result in an event being canceled or shut down. For more information, contact the Brunswick County Planning Department at 434-848-0882 or visit the Brunswick County Government Building, 228 North Main Street in Lawrenceville. This is Nancy Martin reporting your local news on the Lakes Media Network.
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1: This is WRAL meteorologist Amy Wilmoth with a forecast for this afternoon. It's a quiet start to the weekend, mostly cloudy with high temperatures in the mid-70s. Cloudy tonight, temperatures are down into the low 60s. Then the remnants of Isaias impact us over the weekend. Scattered showers and storms are possible each day. It will be breezy each day as well. Listen here every hour for WRAL forecasts, and when severe weather breaks out, we break in.
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3: News. I'm Gianna Gelosi. Bad weather already spreading over the Florida panhandle in advance of Category 3 Hurricane Isaias, forecast to make landfall tonight.
4: With the storm will come torrential rain and possible tornadoes, which will spread inland tonight, affecting the eastern part of Mississippi, much of the state of Alabama into tomorrow, also Georgia and the Carolina coast.
3: As Fox Weather hurricane specialist Brian Norcross in Miami, anti-ICE protests erupted in New York City after an ICE-involved shooting in the Bronx. The president is going to be in upstate New York tonight campaigning for gubernatorial candidate Bruce Blakeman.
5: President Trump says these midterm rallies are a lot of work, but he likes doing them. And he thinks these rallies night after night after night are the reason that Republicans in close districts...
3: Fox's Peter Doocy, America's listening to Fox News.

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4: Hey, it's Scott from Bugs On Brewing. You know, the big guy with the beard. We're hosting our Pink Night on Saturday, October 10th, and we want to fill this place up with pink. Grab your friends and come hang out with us while we raise some money for Mecklenburg County Cancer Association. And don't forget, Spot Check Willie will be rocking out from 6 to 9. Come have some fun, support a great cause, and let's make it a night to remember.
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0: 60s. Then the remnants of Isaias impact us over the weekend. Scattered showers and storms are possible each day. It will be breezy each day as well. Listen here every hour for WRAL forecasts. And when severe weather breaks out, we break in.
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3: News. I'm CJ Papa. More than 30 million in the path of the monster hurricane Isaias, roughly 145 miles southeast of the mouth of the Mississippi River. Max sustained winds right now 120 miles per hour.
4: We have the potential for a lot of flooding. We're right here on the Gulf Coast, so I mean, all this water is going to ultimately end up on the roads.
3: Sergeant Ron Livingston, Florida Highway Patrol on Navarre Beach. That's a barrier island southeast of Pensacola. Chicago football legend Mike Ditka dies at the age of 86. He led the Bears to the 1986 Super Bowl title. The late coach here at the White House in 2011, honored by President Obama.
5: The 1985 Chicago Bears, we consider him one of us. It was a great group of guys. We're very proud that you honored us.
3: His family said, "We knew him as the heart of our family." 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

0: is Nancy Martin with local news on Rewind 101.9. One person was injured Tuesday afternoon after a single vehicle crash in Brunswick County, according to the Dolphin Volunteer Fire Department. The crash occurred along Old Stage Road near the intersection of Windmill Road, where firefighters responded to reports of the single vehicle accident. The fire department reported that the driver sustained minor injuries and was transported to a local hospital for treatment. Additional details surrounding the circumstances of the crash have not yet been released. Most county administrative offices will be closed Monday, October 12th, in observance of Columbus Day, Indigenous Peoples Day, and Yorktown Victory Day. County convenience centers and emergency services will remain operational. Administrative offices will likely reopen around Tuesday, October 13th at 8:30 a.m. This is Nancy Martin reporting the local news on the Lakes Media Network.
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8: This is WRAL meteorologist Amy Wilmoth with a forecast for this afternoon. It's a quiet

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3: Fox News, I'm Gian Gelosi. People along the Gulf Coast bracing for Cat 3 Hurricane Isaias, this man in southwest Alabama.
4: Yeah, we get some pretty good storms, but yeah, this is going to be different.
3: The storm expected to make landfall tonight near the Florida Panhandle. Super Bowl winning head coach and player Mike Ditka has died.
5: Mike Ditka went from the field as a Chicago Bears All-Pro tight end to the sidelines, becoming the Bears head coach in 1982. He was blunt and driven, but that helped him push the Bears to a Super Bowl title after the 1985 season. The Hall of Famer, born in suburban Pittsburgh, played from 1961 to 72 for the Bears, Eagles, and Cowboys. But it's clear where his heart always remained.
6: Thank you. And go Bears!
3: And that was Fox's Kevin Uretsky reporting. 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
8: This is WRAL meteorologist Amy Wilmoth with a forecast for this afternoon. It's a quiet start to the weekend. Mostly cloudy with high temperatures in the mid-70s. Cloudy tonight. Temperatures are down into the low 60s. Then the remnants of Isaias impact us over the weekend. Scattered showers and storms are possible each day. It will be breezy each day as well. Listen here every hour for WRAL forecasts. And when severe weather breaks out, we break in.
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3: News. I'm John Saucier. President Trump reportedly was presented with more options for striking Iran, but declined to approve any of them, at least not for the moment.
4: They have no military, they have no navy, they have no air force, they have no anti-aircraft things. They have. We took out yesterday 28 million barrels. I think we took out more than we've ever taken out at any time, including before the war with the Hormuz Strait.
3: The president says he does not plan on launching any new strikes on Iran before the midterm elections in November. The Pentagon says a firing squad execution of the Fort Hood shooter and Danal Malik Hassan will be live-streamed after Secretary for Pete Hegseth told Real America's Voice News Wednesday the execution would be public. And a pair of Renoir paintings stolen from a museum in southern France have been found. Local authorities say that six people have been arrested. America's listening to Fox News. We'll be right back.

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2: Hey, it's Scott from Bugs On Brewing. 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And don't forget, Spot Check Willie will be rocking out from 6 to 9. 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

0: This is Nancy Martin with local news on Rewind 101.9. Brunswick County officials remind residents and event organizers that the county's outdoor music and festival ordinance has been in effect since 2000 and may require permits for certain public events. Permits may be needed for concerts, festivals, or other gatherings involving large crowds, amplified music, food vendors, temporary stages, camping, or special traffic and safety arrangements. Organizers are encouraged to contact the Brunswick County Planning Department well before their event to determine if a permit is required and allow time for approval. Officials say failure to obtain a required permit could result in an event being canceled or shut down. For more information, contact the Brunswick County Planning Department at 434-848-0882 or visit the Brunswick County Government Building, 228 North Main Street in Lawrenceville. This is Nancy Martin reporting your local news on the Lakes Media Network.
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6: This is WRAL meteorologist Amy Wilmoth with the forecast for tonight. Cloudy skies overnight tonight. Temperatures fall into the lower 60s. Plan for some rain Saturday, especially the second half of the day. Scattered showers are likely. It's breezy with highs in the low 70s. And waves of showers and storms are possible on Sunday. It's breezy with highs in the upper 70s. Listen here every hour for WRAL forecast. And when severe weather breaks out, we break in.
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3: Fox News, I'm Carmen Roberts. The Pentagon faces bipartisan backlash over plans to live stream the execution of convicted Fort Hood mass killer Nidal Hassan. Vice President J.D. Vance says it's unclear, though, whether that live stream will happen.
4: I think it's going to happen in December when he's executed. But what I try to remind people is, look, this is a guy who committed, in my view, the worst terrorist attack on American soil outside of 9/11.
3: Hassan can still seek judicial review in civilian court. Isaias is now a major hurricane, closing in on the Florida panhandle. Governor Ron DeSantis says there will be wind damage, but that's not the big concern.
5: The surge is really what puts a lot of people's lives in jeopardy.
3: And a massive 7.6 magnitude earthquake shakes Panama, rattling buildings as far away as the capital and prompting evacuations. 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

0: This is Nancy Martin with local news on Rewind 101.9. One person was injured Tuesday afternoon after a single vehicle crash in Brunswick County, according to the Dolphin Volunteer Fire Department. The crash occurred along Old Stage Road near the intersection of Windmill Road, where firefighters responded to reports of the single vehicle accident. The fire department reported that the driver sustained minor injuries and was transported to a local hospital for treatment. Additional details surrounding the circumstances of the crash have not yet been released. Most county administrative offices will be closed Monday, October 12th, in observance of Columbus Day, Indigenous Peoples Day, and Yorktown Victory Day. County convenience centers and emergency services will remain operational. Administrative offices will likely reopen around Tuesday, October 13th at 8:30 a.m. This is Nancy Martin reporting the local news on the Lakes Media Network.
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9: This is WREL meteorologist Amy Wilmoth with the forecast for tonight. Cloudy skies overnight tonight. Temperatures fall into the lower 60s. Plan for some rain Saturday, especially the second half of the day. Scattered showers are likely. It's breezy with highs in the low 70s. And waves of showers and storms are possible on Sunday. It's breezy with highs in the upper 70s. Listen here every hour for WREL forecast. And when severe weather breaks out, we break in.
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1: Fox News, I'm John Saucier. Early voting's underway in Ohio today at a rally in Lima, Ohio. Vice President J.D. Vance urged voters to support incumbent Senator John Husted.
2: For 20 months, 20 short months, John has fought relentlessly for the people of this state. He is one of the hardest workers in the United States Senate. Do you know why you no longer pay taxes on tips? It's because John Husted.
1: Husted is facing off against former Democratic Senator Sherrod Brown, who holds an 8-point lead over the Republican, according to a Fox News poll conducted in August. In Michigan, the Senate race contentious after the first debate between Republican candidate Mike Rogers and Democratic candidate Abdul Al-Sayed. At a roundtable, Al-Sayed says he's running to fight against government corruption.
3: Well, Donald Trump is the president of the United States. Donald Trump has corrupted his office. He is the president of the United States for all of us, and therefore all of us have been the victim of his corruption.
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5: Hey, it's Scott from Bugs On Brewing. You know, the big guy with the beard. We're hosting our Pink Night on Saturday, October 10th, and we want to fill this place up with pink. Grab your friends and come hang out with us while we raise some money for Mecklenburg County Cancer Association. And don't forget, Spot Check Willie will be rocking out from 6 to 9. 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

0: 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Brunswick County officials remind residents and event organizers that the county's outdoor music and festival ordinance has been in effect since 2000 and may require permits for certain public events. Permits may be needed for concerts, festivals, or other gatherings involving large crowds, amplified music, food vendors, temporary stages, camping, or special traffic and safety arrangements. Organizers are encouraged to contact the Brunswick County Planning Department well before their event to determine if a permit is required and allow time for approval. Officials say failure to obtain a required permit could result in an event being canceled or shut down. For more information, contact the Brunswick County Planning Department at 434-848-0882 or visit the Brunswick County Government Building, 228 North Main Street in Lawrenceville. This is Nancy Martin reporting your local news on the Lakes Media Network.
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2: 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Welcome to Rewind 101.9's continuing coverage of Mecklenburg Phoenix football. Tonight we are on the road and outside here at Magna Vista High School, Ridgeway, Virginia. Greg Nash and Andy Piercy will bring you all the action here on a homecoming Friday night for the Magna Vista Warriors. And it should be a good one. Magna Vista comes in undefeated. So hopefully the Phoenix can put a little kink in that record, but we'll see what happens. And we're going to take our weekly visit with Mr. Andy Piercy to go around the district and see what's happening. Andy, take it away.
3: All right, Greg. Thank you very much. Happy Friday to everybody. Talking about Magna Vista a little bit, let's recap from last year. They are football power in Class 3, Class 3 Region D last year, regular season. They went 9-1. They played GW Danville in the last game of the regular season for the Piedmont District title and lost 50-49 in two overtimes. What a game that must have been. They advanced to their playoffs in Region D, Class 3 Region D, as a number one seed, and they had a good run. They defeated 8th seed Abington in the first round. They defeated 4th seed Carroll County in the second round. And then the region final defeated number 2 seed Lord Botetourt. They moved on to the state semifinals in Class 3 as a number one seed. They played number one seed Lake Taylor, or Region A, and Lake Taylor defeated them 27-21. But what a great year they had. As Greg mentioned, they are so far currently this year, picking up where they left off last year, they are currently 5-0. They have defeated Rockingham County, Martinsville, Lloyd Botetourt, Franklin County, Stan River. They were open last week and were entertaining Mecklenburg tonight for homecoming. So the good, rich, winning tradition up here, Mecklenburg will have their hands full tonight. Taking a second here, and we'll look around the district, the Piedmont District, and the teams that Mecklenburg has played or has played this year. Brunswick County Bulldogs are having a good year. 4-2, they are playing Southampton this evening. Hopewell continues to win. They are also at 4-1, playing Colonial Heights tonight. Amherst County Lancers were open last week. They were playing a tough Jefferson Forest School this evening. Greensville County Eagles still looking for their first win on the year. They're entertaining Armstrong tonight in Emporia. Bassett had a thrilling game last week with Tunstall. They defeated them 28-27. They are playing GW Danville this evening. Halifax, who Mecklenburg defeated last week 59-12, will be traveling down to King William to play the Cavaliers, who Mecklenburg will be playing next week. So King William is playing Halifax and Mecklenburg in back-to-back weeks.
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3: 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Tunstall, who I mentioned lost the basketball at one point, they're open tonight. And that's a run around the district and the foes that Mecklenburg has played this year.
2: And speaking, speaking of next week, we're on Thursday night. We'll be coming to you on Thursday night from King William as the Phoenix takes on the Cavaliers. And we talked a little bit about that with the coach. And my visit with him is coming up next, right after these messages. 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
8: We are visiting with Mecklenburg head coach Kevin White. Coach, you poured it on that Halifax bunch last week. Tell me about it.
9: Yeah, man, it feels good to get a win, and to get a win in such a fashion. You know, a district win, our rivals to the west side of the county. I was really pleased overall with, you know, how we played.
8: Well, it looked like your running game especially came alive. Baskerville and Jones running the ball well. Your defense played well, gave up a little bit at the beginning. Talk to me about Phillips and what you think of your offense.
9: I'm really pleased with Phillips, how he's came in and taken over the offense. When the injury went down to Johnson, you know, we all kind of held our breath because, you know, we had envision of what we thought it was going to look like. But Phillips came in, man, and he really gave us a spark and allowed us to do a lot more things that we didn't envision going into the season. You know, moving under center, the deception with the ball, him kind of bootlegging, getting out on the edge, and then just overall just commanding the offense. I think he's doing a heck of a job there.
8: You can see his confidence level is really high, and that's always good for anybody, but especially for a quarterback replacing the original starter. Well, Coach, what about Savion and his injury? Where does he stand with that?
9: He's still in the rehabilitative stage. He has to go back to the orthopedic next week. So we're really hoping to see him, if not next week, versus Keen William, the following week, you know, versus GW.
8: Have you got any other injuries? I know you said last week Tackett is out for the year. Anybody else that's not going to be able to go this week?
9: No, we pretty much healthy besides, you know, the mid-season, you know, bumping bruises. You know, Adam Edmonds, he received a concussion at the end of that Hopewell game. So, you know, he returned last week, you know, in limited spots, but he played really well. So that was pretty good. So, but overall, we pretty much healthy.
8: And you're getting into the real meat of the schedule now. The next three clubs that you play, two of them undefeated and one of them, I think, has lost one game.
9: Yeah, yeah.
8: So you really got to be ready for what's ahead. I know you don't want to look too far ahead, but one game at a time. This Magna Vista team, undefeated again. They're always strong. Talk a little bit about Magna Vista.
9: Yeah, as you said, you know, they coming in undefeated, one of the top teams in 3A football. Always well coached. They have a few players that kind of pop out on film. But I think far as from the adjustment that we made offensively and defensively over the past few weeks, you know, going back to the basket game, you know, I think that if Cam doesn't get knocked out that game and we go into emergency mode, I think we do a little different. Yeah. You know, the outcome may be a little different. So I'm really confident in our preparation, you know, for Magna Vista, but just knowing it's going to be a hostile environment. The travel is always an issue when you go in so far. So I really do like our chances, but they are a real solid ball club.
8: We're visiting with Coach Kevin White. We're going to take a short time out, and we'll be back with more with the coach right after these words.
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8: And we're back with Coach White. Coach, we're out here on the practice field right now. I'm kind of curious. I know the band's been over on the main field, so to speak, until today. I don't see them over there today. What's got you practicing in the grass, just out of curiosity?
9: Yeah, just because the grass is a little bit more forgiving to a lot of those lower extremities, you know, like the shin splints that you start to get, you know, the tender ankles and whatnot. So we just try to get on grass as much as possible because, you know, just it's just so much forgiving, you know, on the body. And this point of the season, you know, we really want to, you know, kind of save ourselves.
8: Yep. And you're going to be playing on grass Friday night, too. So
9: absolutely,
8: that's a big thing. Coach, looked like the offensive line picked up their pace a little bit Friday night and opened up some nice holes. Now, I don't want to take away, particularly Baskerville, he can find a hole where there isn't one sometimes, and it don't take him long to get through it. But talk about your offensive line.
9: Yeah, so that's where I was just at. You know, we've been spending a lot of focus on, that's the, you know, group that I was just leaving from. You know, we made a little adjustment up front on what we wanted to do. Initially in the season, you know, wanted to do a little bit more pulling, getting out on the edge, moving our guards a little bit. But with this group right here, that duo, double team, old school power eye type, you know, blocking scheme works to our favor. And with our backs, giving them the opportunity with a two-way go, it fits exactly in what we want to do. And as you said, like Baskerville, you know, all he needs is a little sliver and, you know, he's out there. And then, you know, AJ Jones is dynamic. It's like he makes something when it's nothing.
8: He punished one of the defensive backs last week right, on one of his runs. Yeah, that was impressive. He just flat ran over top of him. Well, Coach, as always, want to wish you the best of luck. I do like, nobody really cares what I like, but I do like the two tight end system. It seems to work with your offense better, your running game better anyway. And it looks like the defense has started to come into their own a little bit. Talk a little bit about your defense.
9: Defensively, when you look at some of the past games this season, offensively not being able to be productive kind of put us on the back, like, you know, with field position, you know, them kind of working on the short end of the field. You know, I gambled a little bit, you know, early in the season, you know, like not punting, you know, so not giving our defense favorable field position really hurt us. But overall, I like us flying around to the ball. You know, guys just trying to get the guys on the ground. Beginning of the season, you kind of seen us kind of lethargically, you know, running from sideline to sideline. But the last two, really the last three contests, you just starting to see us just fly around, and that's exciting to see.
8: Coach, I got to ask you one thing about the officials kept on with the sideline warning thing the other night. And it looked like when they were calling a sideline warning is when there was a change of possession. And your guys were going on the field to play defense or offense, whatever the case may be, and they were throwing a penalty flag. What exactly happened down there? I saw you were a little upset with them.
9: You know, I got really frustrated and had to get real back in and just said it was a distraction. That's exactly it. You know, we understand that we want to keep the sidelines clear because the officials running up and down the field. We want to keep them safe. I absolutely understand that. But being on the home side, you get a little leniency because it's no chains that's operating. You know, you want to have the chain crew that's working. And he was dinging me on coming onto the field at change of possession. And I told him, I said, I'm absolutely fine with that. I said, but what you do on this side, we have to do on that side, you know? And it wasn't being the same. And so, you know, we kind of got it, you know, in a little odds with that. But I guess it was a real interpretation of the rules that I understand the rule. I completely understand the rule, but what he was going to the extreme, you know, of the rule. So.
8: Well, look, I get on the officials constantly on the broadcast, and I probably shouldn't, but I see some things that are just so obvious that they're doing or not doing that they ought to be. But anyway, well, Coach, best of luck to you. I know it's a long trip for everybody over to Magna Vista. It's really in Bassett's backyard. It's not 5 minutes difference. Hope you guys can go over there and come back with a W and go Phoenix.
9: Yes. I appreciate, you know, you coming and covering us each week. Last week, you know, with senior night, the crowd was kind of, you know, it was packed. It was exciting. They was engaged. And, you know, and the young men, they absolutely appreciate and feed off it. So I know that's a long trip, but if any other Phoenix faithful can, you know, get on the road and travel 58 West, we greatly appreciate it.
8: All right. Well, that's Coach Kevin White with the Mecklenburg Phoenix. We'll be back with the opening kickoff here from Magna Vista on Rewind 1019.
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4: And the teams are taking the field, just about set for the opening kickoff here from Magna Vista High School, a beautiful setting here in Southwest Virginia, just outside of Martinsville, not too far from where we were a couple of weeks ago over at Bassett. And the Warriors are sky high here as they're undefeated on the season, looking to get back to the state playoffs again, I'm sure. They are led by their junior quarterback, Hunter Willard. And they will be going from right to left as we look at it. We are up with the fans here in the top of the stands here at Magna Vista on the home side on a homecoming Friday night here in Ridgeway, Virginia. And we are set to go. There's the kick. And it will be fielded by Mecklenburg at the 5-yard line. A.J. Jones will return it out across the 20 to about the 23, and that's where the Phoenix will start, first and 10.
5: Amari Jones.
4: Really pretty setting here, Andy. We're outside, as I said, and a beautiful evening for a football game.
6: Absolutely. Very scenic, well as ideal. There's practically no wind. If you don't play well tonight, it's not the weather's fault.
4: So here we go. The Phoenix offense comes on the field. And they will send Boswell wide to the left and Mayo to the right. And A.J. Jones will be the quarterback. Cam Phillips, quarterback, will operate from under center on first and 10. And Phillips drops the snap, and Magna Vista recovers.
5: There was a fumble on the snap. Recovered by Taylor Ivey. First down.
4: Not what you wanted to see on the first play from scrimmage.
6: Nope. Take the open kick on the first play, put it on the ground. Not a good start.
4: He never got the snap. It rolled around a bit. Phillips almost got it back. But Magna Vista's got it at the Mecklenburg 22-yard line now. First down. Willard is a quarterback. He'll operate out of the shotgun. Looking left, throws a little screen over the middle. It's caught, and Mecklenburg drops him at the 15-yard line. It'll be about a 7-yard gain on first down for the Warriors from Magna Vista.
6: Juan Townsman, number 61, who I don't know who he is, made the tackle for Mecklenburg.
4: Second down and 3 for the Warriors. Number 17 comes in late for Magna Vista. Willard out of the shotgun again. Here's a snap. He's going to pitch it going right. The runner made a nice play to catch the pitch, and Mecklenburg's pursuit caught up with him short of a first down at the 14-yard line. It'll be third down and 2 for the Warriors. He joined us a couple minutes late. Mecklenburg fumbled a snap on their first play from scrimmage. Magna Vista recovered deep in Mecklenburg territory, and they've got it at the 19-yard line. Third down and 2 now for Magna Vista. Willard out of the shotgun again.

0: one back in the backfield to his left, and he will hand it to him off the right side, and it's a first down for Magna Vista at the 10-yard line. Looked like Jamarian Barber on the carry. And they spotted at the 9, first down and goal for the Warriors.
1: So Gio Fagas with the tackle from McLemore.
0: Two wide outs to the left. Willard looks, fires in the flat, incomplete. Put a lot of mustard on that throw, and his back Barber could not handle it. It'll be second down and goal at the 9-yard line. Willard comes to the sideline on the near side here to get the play. Second down and goal. One wide receiver to each side with one back in the backfield with Willard. Here's the snap. They will hand it off to the back going left. That's Barber, and Barber cuts it up, and he may gain a yard on the play. It'll be third down and goal from the 8-yard line.
1: A.J. Jones and Taiwan Towns with the tackle for the Phoenix.
0: So let's see if the Phoenix can stay on side here. Now, they may try to draw them off. If anybody has watched Mecklenburg film, they are easily drawn off side sometimes. Willard out of the shotgun. Third down and 8. Third and goal from the 8. Willard fires it over the middle, and it's incomplete. His receiver, Scott, got his hand on it but couldn't haul it in. And it's fourth down and goal now from the 8-yard line. Let's see what Magna Vista decides to do. Will they go field goal? Looks like they're not going field goal. They're going for the touchdown. So Mecklenburg needs to defend that end zone. This would be a big stop for the Phoenix. And we get a whistle and a timeout Mecklenburg. 9:24 to go here in the first. No score from Magna Vista when we come back on Rewind 101.9.
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0: Fourth down and goal for Magna Vista at the Mecklenburg 8-yard line. They're going for it here on fourth down.
1: Pretty good stand by the defense here. See if they can make one more play.
0: Yep. You're pretty much assured they're going to throw it right here. Willard out of the shotgun. He's going to roll right. And looking, still looking, trying to direct traffic, and he throws it in the end zone. It is caught for a touchdown. That would have been a big stop for Mecklenburg.
1: Yeah, he had too much time to look for somebody, and he finally found somebody.
0: Yeah. So it's 6-0 with the extra point coming. And a hyphenated last name here, Ferrero Wiley, will attempt the extra point. Snaps a little high, but the kick is up, and the kick is good. 7-0 is our score, 9:14 to go here in the first. 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
5: The high school class of 2016.
0: Favero Wiley has got it teed up, and the kickoff goes to number 17 from Mecklenburg. He made a nice catch on it. That's Reyes Fortes. And returns it out to the 32-yard line, so it'll be a first down for Mecklenburg, and see if they can get something going offensively here. Headed for one play and put it on the ground. Magna Vista got it. Stuck it in the end zone. It's 7-0 here with 9:08 to go in the first quarter. I tell you, Magna Vista not showing Mecklenburg a whole lot of respect going for it on fourth down from the 8-yard line. But they were able to get the touchdown pass. Phillips will work from under center here on first down, and we get a false start against Mecklenburg.
5: False start penalty.
0: So it has not been a good start for the Phoenix. That'll back it up to the 27 and bring up a first down and 15 for Mecklenburg. Jones goes out at running back, and Baskerville comes in. Phillips will work on the shotgun here on first and 15. Here's a snap. They hand it to Baskerville, left side, and he tried to get outside, and he's dragged down for a loss of another yard on the play. Nice play out on the edge by Magna Vista. You know, this team already showing a lot of team speed.
1: Yeah, you catch Chris Baskerville around the corner and bring him down like that. That tells you something.
0: Yeah. So it's second down and 16 for Mecklenburg at their own 26. Phillips from under center on second down, and they will hand it off. Baskerville's got running room. He cuts it to the outside. He's got a first down, I believe, on the far sideline, as he is pushed out of bounds around the 45-yard line. Actually, they'll spot it at the 44, but it's a first down for the Phoenix.
1: Baskerville found a little running room around that end and turned on the Jets there. First down, Mecklenburg.
0: He did, and I think he realized you can't go half-stepping against this team. Baskerville's in the slot to the left now with two wide receivers on each side for Mecklenburg on first and 10. Here's a snap. Phillips is flushed out of the pocket, and he's going to be sacked back at the 32. And they have got to get adjusted to this speed on this Magna Vista team. That was number Chad Ivey made the tackle in the backfield for a big loss for Mecklenburg. It's second down and 22 now to go from the Phoenix 32. Three wide outs to the left now, and Jones goes in motion left, and the throw is going to be out towards Jones, but it was high and incomplete. And it will bring up a third down and long for the Phoenix. We have a operational play clock here tonight, which is something we haven't seen all year. And Mecklenburg is going to have to pay attention to it sometimes, because they have a tendency to mosey around a little bit. Two wideouts to each side on third and a bunch for the Phoenix. Mayo goes in motion from right to left, and they'll hand it to A.J. Jones, and A.J.'s got running room. He breaks it into secondary, and look out. A.J. Jones is free, and he is going to take it to the house for Mecklenburg. From 68 yards, and we've got a penalty flag as usual.
5: There is a penalty on the play.
0: Now, where that flag was thrown,
1: it's at the 20-yard line where the flag is.
0: There was nobody blocking down there. Where in the world did they get that flag from? And it's a holding penalty against Mecklenburg. So it's Mecklenburg is going to keep possession here because the penalty happened way downfield. But they will spot it at the 30-yard line. It'll be first and 10 for the Phoenix. So a touchdown wiped off the board by A.J. Jones. So we know it can be done.
1: It's just really frustrating, I tell you. Take it to the house and the penalty, bringing it back.
0: Yep, that was somebody blocking behind the play. Handoff goes to Baskerville, and he is dropped for a loss again as Magna Vista defense was all over him, two or three players in the backfield. And we'll bring up a second down and about 12 for Mecklenburg.
5: Second and 13, Phoenix.
0: Well, they say second and 13. The ball at the 33-yard line of Magna Vista. Phillips will operate from under center with Baskerville in the backfield, and they run a little reverse. They fake it to Baskerville and hand off to Boswell, and Boswell picks up positive yards down to around the 25-yard line of Magna Vista, and it will be third down and about 6 yards to go.
1: I would think this would be two down territory at the 25.
0: Oh, definitely.
1: Yeah.
5: Warrior Nation.
1: So call us play with that in mind.
5: It's third down.
0: Phillips will operate from out of the shotgun with A.J. Jones to his right and a wide receiver to each side. And here's the snap. Phillips turned the wrong way. They dropped the ball again, and Magna Vista's got it.
5: Fumble on the play.
0: So two turnovers in the first 6 minutes here for Mecklenburg. And that was on the quarterback there. He absolutely turned the wrong way.
5: First down.
0: And tried to make the handoff instead of just holding on to the ball and running it himself.
1: And keep in mind, all this has happened after Mecklenburg got a touchdown come off the scoreboard.
0: Yep.
1: You know, it just little things that add up.
0: So here we go. First down for the Warriors again. Willard out of the shotgun. He's in the backfield by himself. He hands it off to one of the slot men. That is Barber. And Barber's going to pick up maybe 2 yards on the play and bring up a second down and 8 for Magna Vista.
1: Tuan Towns. So Geo Fagan's made the tackle for the Phoenix.
0: You just can't beat a good team putting the ball on the ground and giving it to them.
1: Nope. A good undefeated team.
0: Yeah. Willard out of the shotgun on second down. He will fake the handoff, and the pass is batted up in the air and intercepted by Mecklenburg. Number 17 came up with the interception.
5: Johnny Reyes Fortes.
0: Yep. Reyes Fortes on the alertly. The ball was batted right at the line of scrimmage. And Reyes Fortes dived, made a diving catch on the batted ball and intercepted it, so Mecklenburg's got it back. First down for the Phoenix at the 33-yard line of the Warriors. Phillips from under center. He will hand it off to A.J. Jones up inside. Not a whole lot of running room for A.J., and he'll bring up a second down and 10. Don't know who got their hand on that pass, but I like seeing them with their hands up.
1: That's right. If you can't get it to the quarterback, get those hands up.
0: Second down and 10 for Mecklenburg at the Warrior 33. Play clock down to 6 seconds. Here's a handoff, and A.J. Jones. Well, I tell you what, we were talking about the offensive line and how well they did last week. They have got to tighten up because Magna Vista is just running right by them and tackling the Phoenix running backs in the backfield before, almost before they can get the handoff.
5: 4 yard line.
0: Third down and 14 for Mecklenburg. Phillips from under center. He will hand it to Baskerville off the left side, and Baskerville had a sliver of daylight, but it closed quickly as three or four of the Magna Vista defenders stopped him for no gain, and it'll be fourth down. And it looks like Mecklenburg is going to bring the punting unit on here.
1: Yeah, they've got some team speed on defense, Greg. I mean, it's evident, and they're undefeated, and that's part of why. You can't coach speed.
0: Well, so Sultan is back to punt it away. And as usual, there's a late arrival in on the punt team. They got them all out there now. As you said in the pregame, Mecklenburg did not punt last week. And the play clock is going to run out, and we've got to delay a game against the Phoenix.
1: And they still haven't punted. They're putting it off, aren't they? That's not the kind of way you want to put it off, though. Not in that case.
0: Let's see if Sultan can get a decent punt away here. One guy all the way back. High snap. He came down with it. And I lost it in the, oh, there it is.
1: Yep.
0: I lost it in the lights. And it will roll dead at about the 8-yard line, it appears. I heard an extra whistle in there somewhere. I think it was just a little bit of pushing and shoving. So Magna Vista will be backed up inside their 10-yard line.
5: I'd like to give a shout-out.
1: It was a good punt, 33 yards inside the 10-yard line, no return. So that worked out good.
0: And I don't know why they didn't return it. It stayed up in the air a little while, a little hang time. So with 2:17 to go here in the first quarter, Magna Vista's on top 7-0 after two Mecklenburg turnovers here in the first quarter. One of them deep in their own end resulted in the Warrior touchdown. Willard trying to draw the defense offside, and now he's trying to direct traffic back there. Here's a snap. Willard to throw. He's going to throw it deep down the left sideline, and Adam Edmonds is there to defend it.
1: Step for step. And made a good defensive coverage, Greg.
0: And turned and found the ball.
1: Amen.
0: And he hit the ground kind of hard, and he is down. And Adam is coming off the concussion protocol. And he may have hit his head on the ground, and that is the worst kind. We're going to take a timeout with 2:11 to go here in the first. 7-0, Magna Vista on top when we come back on Rewind 101.9.
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0: All right, Adam Edmonds walking off under his own power, but looking a little woozy. And Magna Vista's got a second down and 10 from their own 9-yard line. Here's a snap, handoff left side. Mecklenburg is there to make the play, and they might have stripped that ball out.
1: Mecklenburg got it. I don't know if they're going to give it to him or not.
0: They are going to give it to him. They stripped it away, and A.J. Jones got up off the bottom of the pile. I don't know if he was the one that made the strip, but a huge break from Mecklenburg. And they've got the ball now at the Magna Vista 10-yard line.
1: See, that's second turnover for Magna Vista. And we talked coming up here a little bit, Greg, since they didn't play last week, that maybe they'd be a little bit sluggish starting out. And it looks like that's the case.
0: Well, regardless, if Phoenix got to push this one into the end zone.
1: That's right. Got to take advantage of it, no doubt.
0: 2:03 to go here in the first quarter. Mecklenburg trailing 7-0, but they've got a first and goal to go at the Magna Vista 10. Phillips will hand it off left side. A.J. cuts it up the middle and still on his feet and into the end zone for the Mecklenburg touchdown from 10 yards away.
1: And I see no flags.
0: No flags. I saw the man in white signal touchdown. And it's 7-6 now with the extra point coming. Sultan on to attempt the extra point. And Adam Edmonds is the normal holder. I cannot see the number of who's in there holding now. Let's see if Sultan can knock one through. Good snap, good hold, and the kick is blocked. 7-6 is our score with 1:56 to go in the first quarter. We'll take a timeout from Magna Vista on Rewind 101.9.
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0: All right, 7-6. Things looking a little better here for the Phoenix in the first quarter. They've turned it over twice. Magna Vista's turned it over twice. So the Phoenix trail it now 7-6. And Sultan ready to boot it away at the 40-yard line. High end-over-end kick that will go out of bounds, and that will give the Warriors the ball at the 35-yard line. Unless they want to take the penalty. And it appears that they will take the penalty, so they'll make him kick it again. Well, Sultan needs to aim this one down the middle a little bit more. That one went off to his left. He is a left footer. And per usual, Sultan taking his time, but here we go. There's a good kick down the middle. Dropped around the 12-yard line and picked up by Magna Vista, returned up the middle. Got a little crease in there, and the Phoenix make the tackle all the way out at the 45 of Magna Vista. So good field position, Stockton on the return for the Warriors.
10: First and 10, Magna Vista.
0: They spotted at the 46-yard line of the Warriors. Hunter Willard working out of the shotgun here on first and 10. One wide receiver to the right. And here's a snap. It's a run to the left. And the Phoenix are there to stop it. Craig Fagans made the tackle.
1: Yep, it was Fagans. And it was also Ray Fortes helping with the tackle.
0: So it's a
10: 1 yard gain.
0: Second down and nine for the Warriors at their own 46. Now a little shift from left to right by three of their receivers, and here's a handoff going right, and that is Barber. Barber crosses midfield, but he'll be tackled at the Mecklenburg 46, and then they'll bring up a third down, about 3 yards to go for the Warriors.
1: A.J. Jones and Samaje Boswell made the tackle for Mecklenburg.
0: Here's a snap, handoff left side this time, a first down for Barber. As he got inside the Mecklenburg 40 to the 38. Looked like he had some running room to the outside and kind of cut it back up inside. First and 10, here's the handoff left side. That's Barber. Oh, he makes a nice move. He's inside the 10 and tackled at the 1 yard line. Barber with a little shuffle move there on the edge, and Tamon Mayo tackled him, but not before he got to the 1 yard line. Willard out of the shotgun will hand it to Barber again, and he's in for the touchdown.
10: Touchdown Warriors!
0: So it's 13-6 now with the extra point coming.
10: Number 5, James Barber.
0: And they will attempt the extra point here. The kicker on the field. Rivera Wiley, hyphenated last name. Here's a snap. The hold is down. The kick is good. 14-6 with 13 seconds to go here in quarter number one from Magna Vista on Rewind 101.9.
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0: The first quarter always seems to go by a little faster than the rest of them in real time. Here's the kickoff, fielded at the 10-yard line by Jones. He's going to return it up the left side, and he's tackled out at the 35-yard line, 36-yard line. So the Phoenix with decent field position to start this drive, trailing 14-6. Mecklenburg with, as we mentioned, two turnovers here in the first quarter. One on the first play of the game, dropped the snap. Magna Vista took advantage and punched it in for a touchdown. And later on, Magna Vista turned it over at their 10-yard line, and Mecklenburg punched it in. Here's a snap. Phillips drops another snap. Was able to recover, but he's going to lose 6 yards in the process. And that is the end of the first quarter with the score. Magna Vista 14, Mecklenburg 6. We'll be back with the second quarter here from Magna Vista on Rewind 101.9. Let's see.
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0: All right, we're just about ready to start the second quarter here, and the Miller family has a family reunion there right next to me, their section, and they're having a large time already. Second down and 15 for Mecklenburg. Phillips from under center will hand it off. Baskerville trying to find a hole. He squirts through and picks up good yardage out to the 39.
14: Christopher Baskerville.
0: And it will be third down. Let's see where they spot it. Looks like third down, about seven to go. At the 39-yard line of Mecklenburg, the Phoenix trail 14-6 as we just underway here in the second quarter.
14: Warrior Nation! It's third down.
0: Phillips will operate from under, out of the shotgun this time. With Baskerville to his left, here's a snap. He throws it out in the flat. It's caught. And a nice run after the catch, close to a first down. Was that Mayo?
1: Outside of field.
0: It was either Mayo or Boswell. Let's see. He's coming this way. That was Boswell. And the Phoenix are about a yard short. They're going for it here on fourth down.
14: Fourth and one, Phoenix.
0: At their own 45. And we get a whistle and a false start against Mecklenburg. And I think that was on the quarterback. It looked like he was leaning. And now they're going to bring the punt team on to punt it away.
1: As they should.
0: Yes. So Sultan is in there to punt it away here on fourth down. And Magna Vista will send number four, Williams, back to receive the punt. Sultan gets a good snap and not a good punt. It's off to the left. Takes a Magna Vista bounce. And it's going to be recovered at the 46-yard line of Magna Vista. But not a good punt for Sultan.
1: No, not at all. Just about 14 yards is all that was, Greg.
0: In games like this, you got to bring your best, man.
1: Yep, got to be on your best every play. Every play. On the road against an undefeated team, you just got no room for error.
0: They spotted at the 47 of Magna Vista. And Willard and company will start from there, first and 10. Willard out of the shotgun. He'll hand it off to his running back, Barber, and Barber is knocked out of bounds on the near side, all the way down at the Mecklenburg 30-yard line.
1: Tamon Mayo and Tamon Town pushed him out of bounds, but not before he picked up a first down.
0: A couple of others waved at him. You can't tackle these guys like that. Here's Willard. He rolls left. He's got a receiver down in the corner, and it's knocked away at the last second by Mecklenburg. Incomplete.
1: You're right, at the very last second.
0: And the receiver, a little slow to get up, still got his hands on it, but I think the Mecklenburg defender got just a little piece of it. And he had to catch up.
1: Yeah, that was number 16, Aiden Newell, and knocked away at the last second.
0: So it's second down and 10 for the Warriors at the Mecklenburg 31. Here's a snap. Willard will, a little double handoff in the backfield, and ends up going to the left side, and Mecklenburg gang tackles out inside there, 25 to about at the 24. And it'll be third down and 3 yards to go for the Warriors.
1: Excuse me, Greg. Tawan Towns and Samaji Boswell on the tackle for the Phoenix.
0: Quickly to the line of scrimmage, and we've got a timeout, Mecklenburg. Their second of the half, 9:22 to go here in the second quarter. Magna Vista on top, 14-6. When we come back on Rewind 101.9.
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0: Mecklenburg playing this bunch tough, but just making mistakes that you just cannot make.
1: Yeah, it's the penalties. You know, they're right, Greg. They are playing with them, you know.
5: Third and three.
0: They put it on the ground a couple of times and just making uncharacteristic mistakes, really. Here we go, third down and three. The snap, handoff right side, big hole for Barber. Barber makes a nice move in the secondary, and he's in for the touchdown. Barber does not look like he's running hard, but he's got some shifty feet.
1: Yeah, and good moves.
0: Good moves.
1: Yep. This is not his first rodeo, Greg.
0: And it's 20-6 with the extra point coming here with 9:05 to go till halftime. Good crowd on hand here tonight for homecoming. Mecklenburg brought a few folks over across the way. And the extra point kick is good. 21-6. We'll take another timeout. We'll be back with more Phoenix football on Rewind 101.9.
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0: Well, 21-6 is our score. I said Mecklenburg was kind of hanging with them, but Magna Vista can put up points in a hurry.
5: The
0: Warrior theme song down there from Florida State. Here's a kickoff. He fielded around the 10-yard line. It looks like A.J. Jones, and A.J.'s got a seam. A.J. Jones breaks in the clear, and it just tripped up by the kicker, the last guy, as he crossed midfield. And Mecklenburg will have excellent starting field position here from the Magna Vista 45. Let's see if they can do something with it.
1: AJ's already having a good night, all purpose yards, running the ball, returning kickoffs.
0: Yeah, he hadn't been returning a whole lot of kicks.
1: Yeah,
0: he's definitely
1: Electric.
0: Electric. That's a good adjective.
1: Maybe.
0: First down for the Phoenix.
1: Maybe in care of those towns somewhere for next year, Greg, and play.
0: I hope so. Phillips will hand it off to Jones, and he is hit and dropped for a loss.
5: Jones, the ball.
0: Damn, Phillips, I don't know. Somebody stepped on his foot. He is hobbling around in the backfield back there.
5: Second down.
1: Yeah, I don't know what happened either, but he is limping.
0: It's just a 2-yard loss, second down and 12 at the 47 of Magna Vista. One wide receiver to each side for the Phoenix. Phillips from under center. Now he sends Boswell in motion from left to right, and they hand it straight ahead to Baskerville, and he is stopped in his tracks for no gain. And it will be third down and about 12 yards to go.
5: Baskerville on the carry. By Malik Harris. Warrior Nation!
0: The ball at the 47 of Magna Vista on third down and 12 for Mecklenburg. Phillips will work from out of the shotgun this time. Two wide receivers to the right. He gets a snap and under pressure, and Phillips is going to be sacked. All the way back at the Mecklenburg 45. And it will bring up a fourth down and long for the Phoenix. And the punting unit will come back on the field. Well, about the third time, I think. Already.
5: It'll be fourth and 20.
0: Sultan is standing around his own 33. He'll punt this away from about the 35. Again, they always have to have the late arrival.
1: Yep.
0: And I think he might be the long snap.
1: And there's a flag coming out.
0: Yep, the play clock ran out. I tell you, they haven't had a play clock to deal with and have been getting some favorable calls and not having the delay of game calls. But with this play clock, when it hits zero, the flags start flying. And we get a whistle before the snap and a false start against Mecklenburg. So now they have gone into reverse mode and going back five more yards. So Sultan is going to have to do something special just to kick it past the chains at the 35 of Magna Vista.
1: Never good, Greg, when you got a punt. I hope you get a first down from punting. That's never good.
0: No. And he's got to get all of this one. Good snap. Low kick is going to be fielded right at the 35. And a nice little spin move, but the return man is tackled around the 43.
5: Milner
0: was the return man.
1: A net punt of 23 yards for Mecklenburg.
0: And Milner, this is his family over here with the family reunion. So first down for the Warriors at their own 44. They lead it 21-6 with 6:05 to go here in the first half. Three wide receivers to the left. The pass is fired complete out in the flat, and another first down for Magna Vista at the Mecklenburg 43.
1: Adam Edmonds is back on the field, number 5 for Mecklenburg. That's good. I think he's got one of those special concussion helmets on padding, Greg.
0: Yep.
1: I think you were right about the head hit over here.
0: I saw him with that on in the pregame, but he didn't have it on when he first took his position. Here's a snap on first down. It's a little jet sweep type of play, and Mecklenburg has got them hemmed in. They might have even lost a yard on that play. It will be a one-yard loss, and it'll bring up a second down and 11.
5: Trayvon Martin on the carry, tackle
0: for
5: a loss.
0: For Magna Vista.
1: Ray's Fortez, number 17, and number 61, who I don't know who is, and on the tackle for the Phoenix.
0: Two wide outs to the left, one to the right for the Warriors. And now a man in motion from left to right, and here's a snap, handoff. We'll go right side, and the Phoenix are there after about a three-yard gain. And it will bring up a third down and eight for the Warriors.
1: Tawan Towns with the tackle that time.
0: The ball at the Mecklenburg 41. Third and eight. And I would think this is probably going to be two-down territory for the Warriors. Willard out of the shot. And Mecklenburg with their weekly jumping off sides. Do it again.
5: Offside. Phoenix, 5 yards.
0: They had them with 8 yards to go. Now it's 3 yards to go. Much more manageable for the Warriors. Willard takes the snap, got a receiver over the middle, and he airmailed him. Incomplete. Willard got, you know, your eyes get kind of big as a quarterback
1: right.
0: when you see a man that open.
1: Yep, that's exactly right, Greg. I agree with you. I think his eyes get big, got big because he was wide open in the middle of the field.
0: And he whistled that one right over his head. So it's fourth and three. The Warriors going for it from the Mecklenburg 36-yard line. Here's a snap, handoff right side for, that's not Barber, that's a different running back. Number 13 is Moyer. And he's got a first down for Magna Vista down at the Phoenix, see where they spot it, 22.
5: First down, Warriors! Mm.
0: Willard again out of the shotgun on first down, and he fakes the handoff, throws it right over the middle. Same play, touchdown, Magna Vista. That was the same play he just overthrew. And
1: he was just as open, too.
0: Yep. The play action fake froze the Mecklenburg linebackers, and it's 27-6 with the extra point coming. And homecoming quarter is lining up already. Still got about 3.5 minutes to go in the quarter. The kick is up, and it is good. 28-6, 3:46 to go in the first half. 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
0: Well, what was a fairly close game in the first quarter has turned a little lopsided here. 28-6. Magna Vista showing their muscle here in the second quarter. And they will kick it away here to Mecklenburg. And it's a little pooch kick that's caught by Mecklenburg, and the receiver almost got his head taken off.
1: Yeah.
0: And he is down injured on the play.
1: That came in a little hard. I could have borderline penalty right there.
0: Well,
1: He lay on the ground with the ball.
0: And he's up and seems to be okay.
1: Number 18. Jameer Haskins. He seems to be okay.
0: So Mecklenburg will have the ball at their own 45-yard line, trailing 28-6, with 3:45 to go in the first half. We've heard a score from right down the road, GW 20-0 over Bassett. Not unexpected. It was first and 10 for the Phoenix at their own 45. Phillips will work from under center with A.J. Jones in the backfield. Here's a snap. Hand it off left side. A.J. is going to pick up maybe a yard on first down, possibly two. But we're going to call it second down and 9 at the 46.
5: One-yard gain, second and 9.
0: Mecklenburg throwing that pass out in the flat, but have not thrown anything over the middle or tried to run that little middle screen yet. Phillips under center, and they'll hand it this time to Jones again, and he is hit in the backfield with just no chance. I think that the Warriors know the deal with Jones and Baskerville, and they are keying on them hard, being that they're the only back in the backfield and no fakes or anything, just handed it off to them. Baskerville's in there now on third down and 10. Phillips from under center. Here's a snap. A little reverse to Mayo. Mayo's got a little running room around the edge, but he's driven out of bounds on the far side after a short gain, and it will be fourth down for Mecklenburg. Well, I said he had a short gain. I think he actually might have lost a yard. The ball at the Phoenix 44. Winding down towards 2 minutes to go in the first half. And Mecklenburg trailing 28-6. And Sultan is in there to punt it away on fourth down. And they're waiting for that last guy to...
1: Yep.
0: And we've got a delay of game again. That's the third one that I can recall just in my head.
1: And unofficially, that's 8 penalties overall for Mecklenburg.
0: That's not a good recipe to beat a team like this or even hang in there with them. Oh, my goodness, a high snap. Sultan's got to run a long ways, and he's going to kick it out of the back end zone for a safety, but that's going to be a penalty also. And probably a good decision because that was fourth down. Yeah. Wherever he got tackled back there is where Magna Vista would get the ball.
1: Is it, I didn't know the penalty was that too, Greg. I know that we got a kick to them, but is it a penalty also?
0: Well, they didn't throw a flag, so penalty.
1: Yeah. And given the situation, he did the right thing by kicking, wrapped his over his head out of bounds.
0: Yeah. So it's 30-6 with the safety, and Mecklenburg will have to kick off from their own 20. And I don't know if they'll do a... They have the option to punt or
5: happy
0: kick it off a tee.
5: Happy birthday to Britton Hubs.
0: So let's see what they decide. Looks like he's going to kick it off the tee. Sultan has got got the ball, but he kind of takes his time, walking his steps off to get back to where he starts his run at the ball. This is going to give.

0: State.
1: Yeah, they made, like as I mentioned pregame, they made the Final Four to state semis last year. And, I mean, they rolled through their region. They had three games, and it was just, they rolled. There was nothing close.
0: So here's Sultan again. Will, oh, my goodness. They do a little onside kick, and it's recovered at the 30-yard line of Mecklenburg. And I don't understand that one, but you're giving this offense the ball and only 30 yards to go. And they have had no problems moving it. So it's first down for the Warriors now at the Mecklenburg 30-yard line, leading 30-6. Here's a snap. Little swing pass out in the flat is incomplete, intended for Barber. And it's a good thing he didn't catch that one. He was behind the defender that was covering him, and only, well, actually, the cornerback out there was covering the wide receiver going down the field, so that was a free lane touchdown, and we've got a timeout in Mecklenburg with 2:08 to go here in the first half. 30-6 is our score when we come back on Rewind 101.9.
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0: First down for Willard and company at the Mecklenburg 30, and he's going to throw it long down the right sideline, and it's caught for a touchdown. A penalty flag is down. And I think that's going to go against the defense. Let's see.
1: It was kind of tit for tat down there, Greg. We'll see.
0: Yep. Adam Edmonds was down there battling, holding against Magna Vista. Interference against Mecklenburg, okay. So they will offset, and they'll replay that down. They'll bring it back to the 30. So the Warriors have a touchdown call back. And it will be, they've got second down on the board. I'm going to take their word for it. Second and 10 from the Mecklenburg 30. Willard out of the shotgun, a man in motion, and they will hand it to him. And he is tackled out in the flat after about a 5-yard gain, 6-7-yard gain. Be third down and 4 for the Warriors.
1: Number 11, Jaquel Smith made the tackle for Mecklenburg.
0: We're winding down to a minute and a half to go here in the first half. Third and 4 for the Warriors at the Mecklenburg 24. Here's the snap. Willard looking right, fires, caught. First down and more. The receiver runs away from the defenders, and he is in the end zone for another Magna Vista touchdown. Nice throw by Willard. He fired that one. I have to call that a fastball. And it's 36-6 now with the extra point coming. And Magna Vista gets the ball first in the second half. So here's the extra point attempt by the Warriors. Good snap, good hold, and the kick is good. 37-6, 1:17 to go in the half. 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